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1: Welcome back to That's a Pepper Thing. 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Oh, how tender. 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And over to Becca, who's whispering affirmations to her can.
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1: 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It's a Pepper Thing.
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0: hunter's rule. 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Hey, Chineke. 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

0: Alright, all the machine in case everybody asking a quick station, be this and send a 95.1 was a event to my station. What did you want and only gymnastic Kokoro Kanze? According to the way, take a bay. Very soon now we go enter for face me, I face you. Because why 7:30 this early morning. But before then, the matter where they argue. What are they arguing? Between the driver and the hunter. Now, who be the person we go carry and go? According to the way, take me a door, but talk to say, may they know they tell them anything. Say the person we get them. Every man picking to know. Hey, the one where they call Monica, say, anybody we want go touch that meat, we call himself a driver. I looking for trouble. It are the hunter. But when I look here, this one talk to say, Okoro Tomio, the driver, now be the person will get the meat. Why? Because what if the antelope run, enter the other side of the road? Hunter, you know if it catch him now. The antelope for survive. The, for this serious now, for this issue, for this scenario now, the driver gets the antelope. Shalinto, Milinto, now be the person will talk him. For me, I know they argue anything when they talk.
1: Monica say you no agree. You must say you no agree.
2: Good morning.
1: Who there?
2: Good morning. This is Yusuf A from Shanada.
1: Now who get this meat?
2: Antelope is a domestic animal.
1: Okay.
2: A wild animal. Goat is a domestic animal. It is only goat that you can find on the road that will be able to a car will be able to kill. So this antelope is fighting for survival. He was shot in the bush and trying to wait to escape and mystically get into the road. So the meat belongs to the hunter, not the driver.
1: Wait till me die your name.
2: Yusuf A from Sharada.
1: Yusuf say no, no agree. Say na the hunter, na get him. Another person there here talk say, na me they call confirm by one all the way from Ikara. Okoro, what are they talking? The driver na get this antelope now because why? He was the person that hit it with his own cow in car before the antelope died. So why people go to argue for something where they clean? Hey, and for me, who am I? Me to argue. Who died there?
3: Dali. Confirm, Mommy J.
1: Thank you, Mommy J. Now who get this antelope?
3: Now the hunter, I get them.
1: Reason.
3: Why
1: you
3: not enter inside bush with
1: a
3: car? If
1: okay.
3: That is the best way
1: carry
3: gun, kill and I get them.
1: Okay.
3: And I get
1: them. Wait till me know your name.
3: Mommy J.
1: Mommy J, say no agree. Say me they know they talk nonsense in the morning. Say person will get them. Now the hunter. Hey, my graphic woman, Oria Kwakubeze talk, who say, Jimmy, I am saying it again. Jimmy, the car driver, now him be the owner. May they know they argue. Confirm. Mommy, Olia Kwakubez all the way from Makarafi. Me to argue. I can never argue with anybody. Who there?
4: Confirm, Madam Soba.
1: Hey, Madam Soba, the action lady.
4: Good
1: you there cool this morning. Oh my God, only today where you get me. Credit come finish. Oh, Antonio, you along with it on my make. Who there?
4: No, they shout on top of my face, I beg. You know, say credit is very expensive now. Good morning.
1: Oh, the only integrity, mama.
4: Now, me and Stacey, Wazobia ambassador, every evening. Now, me. Good morning. Happy weekend.
1: I beg, who get this antelope?
4: I just the vest. May that driver now allow me shoot. I might give her one granite for leg. If I give her one granite leg, I'll even give her one again for entire. Look, I see the leg where we take on the drug for meat. If I no pursue him. Can't even give her one granite, having a 2 hour, don't give herself. I can't follow the blood. You know, see, even if that driver knows hit him, that he no go survive. He no go far. He no go survive. He can't drag me.
1: So now who get him now?
4: Now me, you will be the hunter, get him.
1: Chai! Integrity mama say, what are they saying? It is the hunter who will get him.
5: Okolo.
1: Yeah?
5: Although I've been talking about an animal, you know, driver, I have one. The hunter. That antelope, I think it's there inside bush.
1: Who kill him?
5: Porsche and the Fulham. And the driver is that
1: one. Driver, do a what? Stop.
5: It's not me, the hunter.
1: Wait now. Wait. My man can say, get something where they had on. Hunter, call, pursue him then. Driver, come do what?
5: Do what? The man where they
0: pursue him, he don't tire. Hey, he said he never tire. And the team boy never tire. He go, who there, dear? Talk to us.
5: Okoro, good morning.
0: In the morning.
5: What if they argue something too much? How about my colleague for
0: the job?
5: Who, the hunter, he killed the antelope. Don't be wounded, give him.
0: Okay.
5: The person who stopped the antelope, kill him, the driver. When I give him, when I give him in antelope, if you deny the antelope for him, then
0: who shoot and gun? Who shoot and gun?
5: You shoot and gun, he's there for your hand.
0: Okay.
5: Yeah, you catch him. You don't catch him now. Now the driver get the thing.
0: He say he know the thing come. Say now the driver, now get him. Hey. Thank you. I say, how credit go do you hands up by this time?
6: Now, so, see, Oga Gymnastics, I won't give you my own reason.
0: Okay.
6: Number one, let's say two hunter day now for bush. For example, as that man they claim, say, Nain get her for bush now. The hunter now can't shoot her. Then the antelope, they run, can't go another hunter trap. Come enter, then my trap come catch him. In a go come tell me say, now that hunter may shoot him, now you get him. My question, number one.
0: Mm-hmm.
6: Number two, for me, oh, now the driver get the antelope.
0: Okay, now the driver.
6: Yes.
0: Somebody give a dangerous boy. Tim!
6: Oh, that Jimmy. Now wait till make a carry the example, give you stay back.
0: Okay.
6: If the antelope run from the side, let me say the shooter, enter another hunter, trap. You want them to say that hunter make in trap, catch him. Go carry the antelope, give the one maybe say shooter.
0: Hey.
6: Is that impossible now? Now that woman in trap, catch him. Now go get him now. Tell me that the driver now get him.
0: Hey! Or there she say no agree. Or there she say may they not talk this to you. He say, may they no talk, make invest in there. Say, may they leave this thing. Say, an accident happen on the road. Oh, yes, accident happen. He's an innocent driver. Let's leave the innocent driver alone. Innocent driver, they go. We forgive you for your sin. We carry our antelope, they go. That's how they should talk. But here, now here, trouble day. See the problem. Now, who they there? Now, here, trouble day.
7: Answer.
0: Good morning.
7: Hello, sir.
0: Who be you? What be your name?
7: I'm Mr. Paul from Zaguda.
0: I beg you, who get this antelope?
7: A hunter.
0: Why you saying a hunter?
7: Simply because the time where I did village, I set trap for inside bush for grass cutter. Small trap. So, at grass cutter called Ether, the trap catcher and grass cutter carry and go another place. And my friend, the hunter, he go inside bush and he see grass cutter with trap. He shoot and gun. He kill the grass cutter. He come house. He hear the complaint that.
0: Come off your radio, make I enjoy him. No, they hear him for radio, they talk.
7: Okay. And they complain for him that I set trap for so place. And the animal carry and no see my trap. He say, he killed one grass cutter this morning. So he carry me go see the grass cutter, and I see the trap. The trap is my own. So he don't have anything to talk. He said, the only thing where he help me, he'll give me my trap, and he carries rock out.
0: Okay, give me back your trap and carry the grass cutter.
7: Yes, sir.
0: So who get this animal now for this one where you talk now?
7: So. I don't know how.
0: Now, who get them from waiting you talk, Georgia? Who get this antelope?
7: Hunter.
0: For ya, you see the way, you see the way through to come hard. You say your own, your friend though, not even passerby, your friend they come see him. The only thing where do you give you your trap, carry the grasshopper. Upon saying your own catch him before, that thing way blessing the axe now. Who there? Who get this antelope?
8: Oh, God, me, mommy Jane, I come back. I bet sanitation day, so.
0: Now, nah, this sanitation, he go there, because I know he has said that. I don't
1: I don't find my this thing. Take my onyokomita look. Let me see where they comment about them. I no see yes. I no see no. Which means automatically he go there. Because why? Ibo Adeji talk say when they talk question and you keep quiet, which means you agree. But for this antelope of 18, for this antelope of 18, who are the owner? Oh yes.
9: Excuse me. Sanitation day. Tell me, Jacob, don't know announce this morning for news.
1: That's what he talk for where? I say anything where they keep silent about. Dear, anybody keep quiet. It's your dear. Who are here? Huh? Who are she or they?
10: My name is Mama Peter from Dakota.
1: Mama Peter, now you go settle this antelope matter. Who are the owner?
10: The owner is the hunter.
1: Reason?
10: Because he's the one that first shoot the antelope. Oh, if the driver wants, let them put one hand for him.
1: Okay. Let me ask the driver. Driver, they say now the hunter get him. You agree?
11: Give him. Needs sanitation there,
1: uh-huh.
11: And I see first time for my hunter
1: gave him antelope. Never say no. The thing can 2 times. You see that time hunter now get them and they clean up a day. If you are preparer, they do clean up. They listen to me. If you go out, where is Olopa? And once they catch you, I go here. They go bring you to my station. And once they bring you to my station, I go tell you, hands up. Hands up, come out here. Uh-huh. Now, so. She done it intact. They are how to do your cleanup. Where are you rushing to go? I am talking in the national radio of Wazobia. And you want to abandon me like abandon property to go? Go where? Come out to let me deal with you. Oh, yes. Stay indoor. Finish your work. What is your work? Listen to me. Oh, yes. Imagine the bush hunter that are dodging the bush for over 2 weeks, targeting this antelope. And when you see the head of this hunter, you put that thing where the people where they mine for cold, they put for head. That torch where they go far. Target them. When you see them, you don't stay 1 week, getting to 2 weeks. When the antelope, they pass early morning, you dash them. Tum! Okay, how they shoot that gun, self? My final, where I go still see them again? Now, so you give them. You hear them, you cocking gun. Hey, you run, kitty-wim. Kitty-wim, you give them again, kitty-wim, they run with the leg where they... Now, so this man will go buy new car, they come. The antelope, they go. They come move. Go. Come, target down. Both the headlight, both the bonnet scatter. He killed the antelope. Hey! When he come down to the carry antelope, now so the hunter, they come from the bush. It's my own. They say, me they divide. That brave body, they say, me on a divide. They say, Sam, now me get it, now you get it, now me get it. Who get the antelope? Oh, yes. Who there?
12: Sir, not the day of phone.
1: Who get this antelope?
12: No, sir, I'll first tell you the money now.
1: Say now who?
12: To beat around the bush now. Now, driver. Because if you take him, that car, the whiskey break. You know how much they sell whiskey? If Nami, I will say, okay, see your meat, pay my whiskey. Nadia, if you no complain, Nadia, problem will come. Now, driver, get.
1: Hey! He talk, say, in the lie, you say, now, you get a lobby, but it's a lobby. Mental, come they talking, on Matal, all the way from airport road, say, Okoro, make we cut this matter short. Make they know they argue again. Person will get him, now the hunter, now get him. Now give him the bullet. Bam! So why are people arguing? Hey, into you long with it on my make. Who there? Jolly. Engineer Moses, now you go talk him.
13: Why the hunter look?
1: Oh, now the driver.
13: The driver,
1: I'm getting
13: the driver.
1: Hey, as he talk, somebody raise up hand. Was up here diamond say, no. Koro never submit it to any driver. The hunter get the antelope. If the hunter

0: 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Gary Mix.
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2: The Committee on the Investigation of the Kano Urban Planning and Development Authority, KANUBDA, invites members of the public to submit written complaints and memoranda relating to the operations of the authority. Members of the public are encouraged to submit complaints regarding delays in the issuance of building and development permits, planning and zoning approvals, enforcement action by development control, and any other grievances arising from the operations of KANUBDA. All submissions must be formally addressed to Chairman Investigation Committee, Honorable Dr. Alhata Ali Usani, IION. Each complaint must clearly state the complaint full name, telephone number, and verifiable contact address, and must contain a clear and concise statement of facts, supported by relevant documentary evidence where applicable. All submissions shall be delivered to KANUBDA headquarters, Durbin Katsina, Bompai, Kano State. The deadline for receipt of all complaints and memoranda is on or before Wednesday, 1st July 2026. Announcer, Rahamamalam Alaji, Committee Secretary, Provost, Kano Anti-Corruption Institute.
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0: Now trouble na defendo. Carry this thing, give him to Diana. And who be the owner? Do I know? According to the way, take me this one, okay. I don't read your own before I go to the market. He said, the hunter, now I'm the person who get the antelope. If the hunter, he no gone down the antelope, the driver, waiting he go the knockdown, finally. Me, when he was over there, I know they like me people, they find my trouble. Give it to the hunter. Me, I know they argue, now here trouble there.
1: Thank God, again, oh.
0: Thank God.
1: Hello, sir.
0: I didn't hear you.
1: I don't come back, oh.
0: Okay.
1: This for the mortuary.
0: Okay.
1: Because I don't get my WhatsApp number, I don't get it down.
0: Okay, if you don't get our WhatsApp number, let me say you go drop your own now.
1: Okay, my phone number.
0: Call out that we go follow the matter up. It may not be something we will just talk somehow. Give it to me.
1: Okay. My phone number is 081.
0: Uh-huh.
1: 37.
0: They come fast now.
1: 48.
0: Uh-huh. 68. Uh-huh. 34. Hey, say
1: now what thing happened? Now, my uncle, he died last time.
0: Okay.
1: We carry the body go mortuary. Well, we carry the body go mortuary. So they go see him every week. Second time, we go see him for mortuary. Then we put up for number 11. Later, I go see for number 8. I complain to them, why did I change the place where I put my uncle? They tell me, say, no problem, because they bring somebody where it's fat, where. That's why they change from that place. I say, no, put it where I put the record. I write everything. They say, ba, komi. I say, ba, komi. I leave them. I come out. I come again, I see them. When they reach where I want to take it, today for yesterday. We carry the gasket go. Oh, carry the gasket go there. So, God, yesterday morning, we want carry and go to village. So, the day for yesterday, on the 5th, we want to do the wakekeeping before we carry the gasket go there. When we carry and go, so we want to see them before they bath and do everything. That from there, we begin the statue. All the whole dead body, where they from mortuary, to find, you know, see them again. When I see my uncle with dead body, they say, they bring this one, no. They bring this one, no. All this one, where they did the Nana, Ninu, dead body, where they carry call. We no come see him. From there, we'll go to police station. We'll go to CCID. They send us go to, because this thing happened in the National Hospital yesterday. So yesterday, throughout, today for hospital there, this is the National Heart Division. So we'll be there for Metro there yesterday, throughout. Those guys, where they're there for mortuary attendant, they don't arrest all of them. And they're in the hand of police now. And they all the whole management of National Hospital, they called and come there. All of them, they with us yesterday. They are begging us to

0: to talk, but time come the day. The drama face me, I face you, MC7. Your message come late. plenty, you join, you know, they join on time. Anyway, I no go carry you go court. Anyway, now who they there? Face me, I face you. My maker, what did you see?
1: God, no, let us join who be our bad luck, who go block us.
0: Okay.
1: See what madam will do at last now. Madam, don't collect that house. He don't keep my church. He won't block me now. Okay. May God no let us jam our destiny. Make our destiny no block, I beg. And one day, one trouble. If you are saying a bed of the same bed with Antonio. One day, one trouble. Say they won't carry a do ambassador of America. Here life, oh.
0: All right, told them, my maker say, our destiny helper, let our enemy know because somebody will go block us from getting closer to our destiny helper. Who are he or her? Who are she or they?
1: Good man is once again.
0: I collect them go again. Waiting to receive for the face me, I face you.
1: Trouble, every day trouble here and there.
0: Now, why y'all?
1: This story, man, I want for him, Ume Obage.
0: No, Tony said, now three hefty men come.
1: He said, the woman
0: carry three men come.
1: This story, no work, oh. He not get money to buy with one. He not get money to maintain woman. Power of woman, he not get.
0: All right. Gently and why are the more three calls? We go enter. Now, who they talk like a Caribbean? Okay.
2: Now, wow. No, madam, don't collect 10,000. Hide them. Okay, I need to tell the husband, say, you don't trust anybody. What you, madam, do no good. I pray, may God expose and sharp.
0: But no, mamas, you know, they do like this. Not only this mama do like this. Other mama can never do like this.
2: No, say the husband, Martel, and say this one, really, the man, quick. I know, understand. He say, I'm waiting there. If they pay now, they won't use 6 million open for Amina. So now she hide the 10,000, but God will expose them by God's grace.
0: Ha! Why are who are he or her?
3: Confirm, Mommy K.
0: Thank you. Now you are the wait.
3: In terms of our blessings, God will blind my enemy's eye. And God will take me, they will take them fast.
0: They go travel the day where they go
3: they
0: bless you.
3: Forget about me, sir. They're not going to remember me that day. God will still expose this, madam. That madam, when she smiled that time, the husband said, this is your smile, you get at the
0: business. He said, the girl, they're too good now.
3: Now, something I should plan. So you see this one way to the Laila, you don't get a word. You don't collect 3 heads for Laila. You say not 3 heads to me, nine killer, nine wound them. Nine no die.
0: Now, wow, another man picking, are you there?
4: Good morning.
0: Now, who they give me money in the morning like this?
4: I'm not saying that from Baworo.
0: All right, all them might enter because I'm about there by corner self.
4: You see that I'm in a mistake. Now, madam, pay you salary. Why you go even give her report?
0: Madam, oh, now, bad thing she do to return something and give madam.
4: Do mistake. Don't be too righteous. If I don't say make Oga dey pass, Oga see money or you go pass. Okay, now, Oga dey pay you salary. Now, don't be madam.
0: Hey.
4: That's why they lie say 3 men and then beat and that's where motor jam, no, they carry number.
0: Mm-hmm.
4: If not 3 men beat and go fit get mouth of, my lazy man.
0: Tony, this thing where they call Tony lazy man. Tony, they hear you for house, so.
4: I pray make my dad secret. I know they go even leak. That secret, but the God will help me now. No destiny destroyer go destroy our destiny, oh. In Jesus' name, destiny destroyer will never destroy our destiny.
0: Amen,
1: bro.
0: Yeah.
1: You know where they make me laugh?
0: Tony
1: say, the Gabriel won't repent. He didn't do preaching to her. He don't need to even repent, man, before all devil come.
0: He can't jump inside him.
1: My mama is
0: okay. Oh, now this one, they want add. Until you long one.
5: Now, soon now, that mother won't add that one. Jimmy, one man battalion.
0: Yes, sir.

0: Well done, Waku.
1: Oh, yeah, help us before we change pin.
0: Oh, yeah, now. Tony, lie. You won't make them come inside the room. Come see. Waiting the ones inside the room. Eh? You don't see what thing you want now. Eh? Now, so God go, they expose bad people. Madam, your God won't help person. You know what made the help the person? They don't bring the money come. Now, you, maybe madam, you know, get fear of God. You know, get him. You can't call the big money. Oga even, you know, Oga Katamu. He said they do phone. Well, yeah. Eh? Make with the fear God, they do the right thing. To make God the bless us. Well, Okoloka, the woman wants trouble. Ambassador of, yeah, America. Oh, yeah, now, we go know how far.
1: I reject them.
2: 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I not get money to Richard. Oh, your data don't finish. And you not get money to solve. 77. The GT Bank airtime and data loan day for you anytime.

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4: bo sori eto jimi jimi la mu wa loni lati mu nu yi dun
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6: Yes, so Tam Baba Godet saying a Saturday we day. Should in case anybody asking a quiz station, we still and saying a 95.1 was the FM. Chukma Station with the one and only Gymnastico Koro Kanze. According to my Gogo here, I de check and they look and they sight and they view them. A con they show me say 29 minutes don't come out in head inside 8 o'clock of an hour. 29 minutes. Hey, Chineke. Time for my gossip. Oh. But anyhow, we go do them. This one, they talk say, good morning, Gymnastico Koro Kanze. If man want to do something for person close, it is not good to always talk to your wife. See what in the wife now don't do to this house girl. Me will be merciful queen. Now me the yarn. Merciful queen. Thank you very much for your own. Another person there they talk say, Tony want to cover up if he told his sister that say, now woman give him that kind dirty blow. Hey, where did disfigure his own face like that? It will be a disgrace to him. Amina Oga is a good man. This madam is a wicked woman. Is a wicked woman. Now you come. Me where be was over there, man. Now so I see him. Now so I sight him. All right, all the man. Let me leave. Other ones now the hunter. Let's go to the gossip with it for town. Hey. Ntorio Longo, Ntorio Longo. Hey, Double D, give me the miscology where we go there.

0: tori olohun otito otito otito I know they like see I know they like wetin I hate too. I know they like wetin I dey hate I been how in they talk am make he carry and talk dey there but for me I know they like wetin I hate too. Abi I know they like wetin I hate abi I hate what I like I cannot like what I hate or I go hate what I like but anyway any of them there this matter where they now know ew. Plenty question contender. Plenty question contender. Anyway, sha, let me ask one more question. Only one question I start. Like now, how many months or years he go day good for a boy to friend a girl before he go tell and say you are good to marry? Like your own thinking before I go ask outsider. Or make I start outsider. Now who did here? Like how many years go good for a man to friend a woman before he go tell and say, who be your papa? Like how many years?
1: I don't like what I hear.
0: Like how many years?
1: Guy go do years. He wants put marriage on top.
0: So
1: some
0: like,
1: months now.
0: Like how many months?
1: Yes, 3 months to find out known and known ourselves.
0: Quality saying that 3 months. Another person. Like how many months, Mama Eke?
2: I don't like what I hate. That is Madam Quality.
0: Okay.
2: Papa, Mama Eke was up there, mother, the Kajadu man. At least 3 months or 6 months.
0: 6 months. You, how many?
3: 6 months is enough.
0: 6 months?
3: Yeah.
0: Okay. Another person, how many?
4: Captain Jimmy Jimmy, I gave my house.
0: Like how many years? How many months?
4: I'll hide a whole year. You know, if you put water inside your mouth, if the water overstays, they think they turn to saliva. So yes, not be even my agenda. If I meet it 2-3 months or last highest 5 months. You know?
0: 5 months. Another person talk. So we move. No time to check time now because this army boy. Who did here?
5: Let's say 7 months. Go away.
0: 7 months, Kowe. Idris Sena, 7 months. Who dead here?
6: Small but mighty.
0: Small but mighty. This friendship of 18, like how many months or years they supposed to do them? Then it will become who born you?
6: It's supposed to be 6 months. You're not supposed to stay too long.
0: Okay. Last caller. Talk to me. Now, who dead here?
7: Okoro Kanzi.
0: Yes, sir.
7: This confirm Olaolu from Sanyalu.
0: Okay.
7: Proverb Yoruba say, if you carry 2 years, prepare to do madness. When you come, please, when you come do the madness, how many years go take mad? So, if they ask of how many months? 3 months. Okay, put it, highest, 1 year.
0: 1 year. Now, for your own, you say how many?
3: Now 6 months.
0: Six months.
3: Is enough.
0: All right, all them, borrow me a name. Give me a name, because they tell us to they get name. Maybe we know they use original. Who dead here?
8: Hello. Yes, I'm calling Wasobia.
0: Now the Wasobia is with you.
8: Yes, I'm Chief J. Onyeweke. I want to make contribution in this program now.
0: No, give us name. Well, go take Wakadi Jordan. We start another one now. We want enter for case again, different one.
8: No, but I want to contribute in the area of the month.
0: Uh-huh.
8: Can I talk now?
0: Oh, yeah, talk.
8: Whether you friend a woman for months or years, the ones that want to be bad will be bad. They will not open themselves. It's just God that will help us.
0: Okay, give me a name. Maybe we take a name. Where Wakadi Johnny now? Because now here, logic, okay. You enter.
8: Okay, I'm suggesting Jane.
0: James or Jane?
8: Jane.
0: Ogbonge lawyer now. Lawyer call us now. Barrister. Onyeweke. Ogbonge lawyer. They give us Jane. Give us a name of a man, oh,
9: Francis,
0: in the present of Francis, oh, now, the matter where they for granted. Hey, Francis can't go fall in love with the person where they call Jane, where they call?
3: Jane.
0: See, if you know call and well, now I deal with you.
3: Jane!
0: Uh-huh. Francis come fall in love with who they call
3: Jane.
0: Jane. Good. Now they don't work out their journey where they come to. 1 year, 2 years, 3 years and a half. Only 3.5 years. Francis, when they talk, in pump they rush. In pump they do what?
3: In the rush.
0: Good. No, in the rock. In the rush.
3: In the rush.
0: Uh-huh. Francis pump the rush. What in I mean? Say him business the boom. Say the boom.
3: The boom, boom, boom.
0: Thank you. I want to talk one. Don't talk on two. The boom, boom, boom. So when the business is booming, this girl, what they call Jane, make una they follow because this matter get as he take B, and we go follow him as he take B. No, they thought that in it. They do me bing, bing, bing for here. Now when the matter come become something, where Jane don't they look this guy? Waiting be the mind of France. Na Francisco?
3: Yes, na Francis.
0: Now, Francis, you never talk you want. Yes, you do. Or yes, you no do. 3 years. Don't chop 3 years and a half. Instead of this girl, where did they call Jane? To take him easy. He walk on, enter moto. See as he take, enter in moto. I don't know where they go. I don't know where they go. They don't move. Gently and the Wayoli. Ask me where she they go.
3: Where she they go?
0: This journey where they go, where you know they reach. You see where they work at? You never they reach. You see they go there. Ask me where they go.
3: Where she they go?
0: Good. This lady where you see where move moto now. No be church they go.
3: Okay.
0: Now for native doctor, you waka go.
3: Well.
0: Good. He go there, tell the native doctor. This guy, they talk, say, whosoever good for friendship, go good for marriage. Whosoever good for friendship, go good for?
3: Marriage.
0: Tie us together. Tie us together, throw away the key inside the ocean. Make we marry, die. Make we greed, die. Say, forever, make we dead here. Throw away the native doctor, say, say no money. He say waiting with the money. I am to pay. Tie us together. No be church you go.
3: Mm-hmm.
0: Now for where you go?
3: Herbalist.
0: Herbalist. Thank you very much. Now there this girl go. He say do am throw away the key inside the ocean. They nothing does. May we do am small. He say no. Do am make we die forever and ever. Let it be there. The native doctor say no money. The girl pay the amount of the money. Give and jara. Give and what?
3: Give and jara.
0: You know, say, get the one where you go give somebody something. If they bring change, you say, keep the change.
3: Keep,
0: so, now so you do them. Now, like play the boy, don't fall in love. Then they talk, the thing they shake them. In fact, the wedding, why they talk? The wedding, why they talk? Hey!
3: One in town.
0: I was there. Yes, I was there with the microphone. You see what I mean? I was there with the microphone. With the what?
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3: Microphone.
0: No, microphone. Microphone. I did, yeah. So, everything work up. Chiku chiku chakwa chakwa DJ wedding finger the hot. They call cameraman. Serve yourself where they put to there, no be small. Now everything don't work. So the man believes saying that God's time is the best. You understand what I mean?
3: Yeah.
0: Ask me waiting be problem where they now.
3: Waiting come be the problem where they now.
0: Ask me waiting make him to come to Wazobia now.
3: Waiting carry and come Wazobia now.
0: Good. 4 years. Waka pass of the marriage. Nah, I don't date there. The 50 year now we date now.
3: Okay.
0: This girl again, where be they call Jane. Business of this guy, where they call Francis.
3: Francis.
0: Business, no, they waka see, they waka again.
3: They will.
0: They don't follow the one where they talk. Under years, you know, say every love, the shark, the guy, they do everything. Both the one where the power reach and the one where they do and because of love. As I they tell you now, they don't follow for the place where they day. Pack and come out, go to the one they can afford to pay.
3: Sure.
0: Then they talk, say, from table to the floor. from breakable plate to plastic plate now and then. So things you know work again. The guy don't leave the one where they call you there for big house. He no want to disgrace himself. And the money no day, kwano. Landlord, before you go throw one party outside, they don't throw away themselves. Go find the one where they be their own. All in the name, say love, they dear. Through the man, love the girl, no be small. If I told my the girl mess, he go say now mama way there for village. Say no be the girl.
3: Eh way. It's not bad.
0: So he dead here. Now poverty don't knock the hand there.
3: Come.
0: The guy get four shot before. Now he they manage one. One way they manage, you know, be say fool well.
3: Sure.
0: Now him this girl don't go to Baba now. Now him bring the matter. Tell Baba, untie us. I no marry again. Untie us! He said no want again. The native doctor tell us, now 5 years, so he never reach see, so he said, I don't tire.
3: Why she go tire?
0: He said, do you remember where they throw away the key? He said, native doctor, go find them anywhere where they. Untie us. Say, the, now me want before, I no want again. Now, question where they. You go blame the guy where go date a girl for over 3 years plus and a half, according to now, I say that 6 months and or 1 year. He done there and 3 months and 3 years and a half. He never did think him. Make he die because say no thinker. Make he die for the hand of this girl. Or may they unlock and make it the boy, innocent guy, free himself. Or may they tie and make the girl die for that poverty where he want them. So far, he's saying that for better, for worse.
3: Oh my God, this
0: but 20 people for better. The time we pump the rush, ba. So they endeavor better before. Now worse don't come.
3: Marriage is for better, for worse.
0: But would you allow the innocent boy to die? But come to think of it, the girl too for wakago. But come to think of, hey, Chine, I can't tell you along what you told my make, I cannot even show this. Who did
10: here? I know,
0: but do you see Jane or you see Frank?
10: Oh, I like it. I don't blame that girl. Man, I tell you to an open. Now, let's see, we get the sofa. Man, they go get us finished. They go go village, go marry. 5 years, 7 years, who is the different for?
0: So now, make the girl where they talk, make the team doctor not listen to them. Make it greet idea.
10: No, they're not going to listen to them. You go there inside the marriage because somebody telling them, call us and we're going to be a young girl. But I don't blame her for waiting she do, but she go to Mentia. We're going to let it she wants. But I suppose what she is doing to boy because girls don't suffer for men. They go get them. 7 years of color, they will go village, go man. Who is the top and
0: if he be saying on a character,
3: no, be our character,
0: eh?
3: No, be our character.
0: No, be our character. So, as the girl don't go fetch the firewood where aunt today, may the fowl come work for him now. He they talk only 5 years, something where he say, make it run forever and ever. And now you are crying. The boy, even they love the girl more. The boy,
3: be,
0: they love.
3: It should be that me, they date together when the guy no get anything. I be the guy be.
0: The boy get money when the girl enter.
3: Uh-huh. Let me say they get love and because of money now. If not, I'll manage. Now you say me they tie on that together. Uh-huh. Me on a marry. Uh-huh. I don't marry. The guy don't marry you. Why did you?
0: Market to go shock you for mouth too. If they do, you go they watch 5 minutes. Eh? So let us go to the market when we come back.
11: Ai wasu mutanen ba san dalilin da yasa data suke karewa ba amma bari ne muku bayani kun san idan me waya na bacci wayan na yin wasu abuguwa da bi sani ba idan har hakan ya faru a wannan sa'in waya 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
21: Of life and death, today for your drunk brother. The fish is only killed by his mouth open sister. I said, "Back what would you look for?"
0: JJ Lee, I'm a wayale. My name is CB Gymnast Kokoro Kanze. This matter where they now. Some people talk say, let them free them now, so that innocent boys. Some say, no. May them die. Come to think of it, this girl talk say, tell Baba. He said, Baba, I was way too. This guy, we don't dare friendship. For 3.5 years. Now, the matter where they did now be say, as the boy no want to come, and as I follow him, do him. The natives say, how they go do? He say, do him forever. Tie us forever. They don't do. But problem where they now be say, the boy don't do wedding in a bigger way because he loved the girl, die. Now, from the flat when they don't go to face me, I face you.
3: Imagine.
0: Shame. The girl say, what a shame. And the boy, they call him Mommy-o. He still they call him Mommy-o. Now, the shop of the boy before day four. Now, he day one. And that one.
3: The only God know.
0: So, the girl say, now me want it. I know want it again. Now, may they do. And maybe now this girl carry by law come.
3: Nah, she
0: but maybe this boy now, why go they do? He go you for friend, no good for marriage. But marriage in a by force. But come to think of it, why can't they free the innocent boy? But should they free them for the girl to go with? Mama, okay?
22: I don't hook wire.
0: He say no want again.
22: She go want by fire. Have room that go stay, they must stay together. Because now when he said they tied there forever. Now forever or for better for worse, now they married. Yeah. It is time when money day, she shop. It's time when our hardness come, she must shop them. True to God.
0: You say no want again. Now you don't want again. See, now me want it, now me no want again.
3: You must want it.
0: For where?
3: For better for worse.
0: Who did that?
3: Forever and ever.
0: I beg you, look into the matter.
22: Okoro Kanze, you see this marriage? Nana and the starter. How die you already married? You never even Nana and the start the counter. Say they marry newly. Now confirm Angu and Amaria.
0: Who you the blame? Who you the blame for this marriage now? Who you the blame?
22: The girl, the time when things day, she the jolly quo.
0: Nana,
22: she no want her because bitter leaf don't cook. If I be that native doctor, I go tie them very well. Very, very well. Confirm the repeat, the white angel.
0: Now, the way they talk this thing, see. Now, Shebi, you. Now, she take her leg, go meet Babalawo.
3: Now, she take her leg, go.
0: I know want again.
3: You go, why you no go want her?
0: You see, there want.
3: You go want.
0: You see, there want.
3: You go want. Why you go tie my brother? Imagine.
0: The girl in the bed, she said, go carry the pot of the Babalawo. trouble there.
3: If I even know the Babala, I will tell and say, make him still tie and tie.
0: I never know, say, customer the quarrel with the Babala. He said, I go carry a pot.
3: She not a fear.
0: He said, he don't suffer. Say, untie him. He said, now you say forever. He said, I know what to
3: do. Now he said, because of money. Now she married him.
0: She be giving the native doctor money.
3: Imagine.
0: He said, he go give again. Untie us.
3: They're not going to.
0: But okay, maybe who is the blame for this marriage, sir?
3: Na
0: the man.
3: Na
0: the man.
3: Na okoro na
0: the. Who there?
1: I know not understand. Who is the man, dude? No be the man.
0: Shebi una tell me, say, person when no one marry, he no go pass 1 year. That the boy go there for 3 years and a half.
1: See, ma, I tell you, make this Babalawo, make him do this in favor of that man.
0: Okay.
1: If not, that woman.
0: So, nah, what did be favor? Where you go do? Am I interested in your favor?
1: Now, by luck, neither get cut. Carry on. Make Babalawo leave them so that man go start from where he is.
0: You agree? You agree, make it the undo.

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0: Okay.
1: You know, since we are the meetings to people sometimes, you need to say, what do you bring for table? Let me tell you one thing. You see me, anytime we are to hear that word, if not the time where this word be word, man to marry wife, now you go take your hand and establish your wife. Business where you want to do, where you want her to do. Now you and her to discuss her, the establisher. You observe that many people, ladies and women that make money by themselves, they are not submissive to their husband. They don't get respect to their husband. You know, at that last caller made that call, you on the phone, now they call, and even you pick immediately. That is what, that's the way you can talk. Let me tell you, you see me, I don't like even collecting anything from women. Because some of them, you know, if they bring insults, if they bring sin finish, if they bring let down. So, now you are duty to do that thing. You know, this is not contribution you people are doing.

Hello, listener. My name na Haji Ablikisu. That Ogbonge One Woman Battalion, where you don't hear her name, Tete, either for radio or for TV. Una no say before I tanda for Zungeru Road. But now, my office don't tanda for Airport Road. Now, Airport Road, I dey now. As that road, they never finish up. I no want wahala for my customers. Me una come for Airport Road. My office, they face AA Rano. Gidama AA Rano, they face AA Rano filling station. Now there una go see my picture where una don't know. That one where I wear white hijab. Now there you go know say you there for Haji Ablikisu office. I they take this opportunity because of this new Ileya festival where we just finished. I want to use and do promo for my customers. You know say I too like una. I they want make everybody, either you are rich or anyhow where you there, make you fit participate, may you they buy from my medicine, because as I they give, I thank God say people they see testimony, make you come join. I they do this promo, it go start on the 10th of June to 30th of June, and I don't tell you, you way be say you don't use untidy environment, it can't make you they do something, can't they waka kurukere, you can't they scratch, you can't they do all these things, you know feel waka where now, so you go see say shoe fall, you don't even know anywhere where they worry you, or man we no fit do gidigba like normal man. Haji Ablikisu, shebi una know me now, make you now come meet me, anything where I don't talk like this where they worry you, just come with 16,000 naira, 16,000 naira instead of the normal 40,000 naira. I don't tell you say this promo go last from on the 10th of June 2020.

2026 to 30th of June 2026. May I come chop this awoof? Anyhow, where they worry you? Now your children, now your husband. Happy you don't marry. Tete, she be una know now. Say I dey run am. Make una come. We no say na Baba God now dey run am for me. I no fit run all this thing by myself. That's why I dey always say that thing where you dey find go Sokoto. If you come to Aje Ablikisu office, you go see am for your Sokoto. Make you come by God's grace. Come here on 080-31-51-61-38. As I tell you, say may you no forget my office. So say I don't come out for the former office. I dey for Airport Road now. Airport Road. Now there I dey. Anyhow, where you dey feel for your body, come explain for me. I be woman like you if you be woman. And if you be man, I dey always tell you, say, my oga dey, we dey together. You go talk to him as a man. Me too, you where you be woman. Nothing to hide for each other. We go talk. Bring your children. I'm a mother too. Bring your children. Call me on 080-31-51-61-38. Anyhow, where they worry you, no worry. May you just come. Anyone where you come, say, where I know. My God-fearing mind, no go even make me tell you, say, I know him. People don't know me for that one. I go tell you, say, I know him. But anyone where I get, I go tell you, say, I dare for this one. And by God's grace, your bitterness will turn to betterness. You don't marry, nothing to show for it. Just come. Me on account explain for Haji Ablikisu. You know they sleep. Anyhow, where they do you, sha. By God's grace, call me on 080-31-51-61-38. See you come.

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Alright, all them are shooting. Case anybody asking, a quick station, Middle Eastern and Center, the happening station, 95.1 was the FM, Chukma Station. With the one and only gymnastic Kokoro Kanze, one man battalion. According to the way, take a babe, plenty market today, where me, I want to sell it to you. Just stay closer to me, make I give unto you, Jejeli and the Wire.

people wear Sabi Alpha for pretty, where be beauty. Ngwa come closer, make I give you as he take B. Pretty Tovian collection. Pretty Tovian collection. She say make I yan yourself, me and you they talk now. She devil over to China. Hey. Should in case he get anything where you want, he go still buy them for you for that over to China. The only thing where you go do, you go chat them up. Anything where you don't they think where they disturb you, as she mad idea now. With WhatsApp to Kwano, you go get them one time. You don't they think about any hair. Luxury have been affordable one. Original one where go come from China. Blender, I've been a phone, I've been a power bank, I've been a kiss cloth, I've been a polo, I've been a adult cloth, I've been a the one where they call anything where you want. Green Grim ha with her number now, send a message. If you send a message to Pretty Tovian, with the factory price, he go bring them for you. I tell them, I'm going to drop the telewire number where they go take give you whatever they want. This one be saying, no be when he there for Nigeria, he say Obodo Oyibo. He say the green, green number, I can never call it two times. 0806. You don't write 0806. Make sure say na 0806, now you're right. Or you write 29. Make sure say na 29, you're right. Or you write 00. Make sure say na 00, you right. Or you write 195. You don't write 195. I'm going to check the number again. 0806. Now 0806, now you write. Or you write 29. You don't write 29. Or you write 00. You don't write 00. Or you write 195. All right, all the mona Pretty Tovian collection. She say, ask me and you the yarn in the Obodo China. Whatever you want now. Eh? You talk, you two of you chat, you go send them for WhatsApp to you. You do tumbon tumbon mess calabar. Anyone where you do calabar. Titi Alaba Poo, you go bring them to you, send them to WhatsApp, you go see.

0: Jajali and the one yali when they talk ogorogo maga, ogorogo maga, ogorogo maga, what did he mean? God is with to me. That are the reason why the grace of God a mission. Grace of God Mission International. Come to make a shout to tell you, saying that we be the king place, a king palace. According to the way it take me, they don't come for the one where they call a mid-year assembly. 2026. The theme of this year on, they call a covenant of escape from the being a victim of kidnapping, being a bandit, being a terrorism, being a political thuggery, whatever you call them. From 1st, Wakago Jam, the 5th of July, 2025, Wednesday to Saturday, 12 o'clock to 3 p.m. Fasting and prayer go dey body, because you no go do without fasting and prayer, we go hold you.
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0: Alright, all them when they talk go mag I there for market when the market come because I tell you about the grace of God Mission International. About the one the team of this year own, I tell you, say he go shell a well. But I don't still remember, say I don't tell you, say fasting and prayer go gombode from first we go jam 5th of July, Wednesday to Saturday, 12 o'clock to 3 PM. Uh-huh. For where you go be number 30, 29/30 Abiokuta Road, Sabongeri of Kano. According to the way it take be, Sunday own will be 7 a.m. Person will go take word of God, can't lose the rope where the evil one tie. It's not a person than Bishop S.C. Ibeneme and the plenty other men of God. Try to be there. Anyway, Sha, according to the way it take be, as we want to change pin, Comrade Husseini, Kadri, how you there now? How FCET Bichi? Shebi, you not there well. You say you the badu as everything the waka. People don't talk the one way you want to talk. So make you ma follow them. Jejeli and the wayoli. Plenty message today, but you not go permit me because I want to change pin immediately. Okoro, that man should do what? Leave the woman because the next thing he will do is to kill him. To kill him now. The man who knows say hold him. You don't know. They call her mommy. All right, all them, man. Okoro, as a woman, all I need for you is to bring what? To bring the table. Eh? Go back again. Okoro, as a woman, all I need for you to bring to the table is what? Is your responsibility. Responsible. Yes, responsible in the relationship. Be accountable. And be able to do waiting. Do some things for yourself. And not always wait for me to do everything. Woman should stop using torchlightment as yardstick. Okay. In relationship. Especially relationship and not marriage. Uzigi the talk. Say, make woman no take touch lightment. Can they take them? I say, na yastig na something. Wait. Come to think of it, too. In every nonsense, there must be a sense. Waiting, I believe, say, woman go bring for table. You see respect. You see being active in the domestic work. If any other thing, man, na your responsibility to establish something for the woman. Now, true to the young man, before we change pin. If you come to the table, we bring to the table, and you want your respect to day dear, let you be in the picture of whatever your wife want to take start. Establish something for her. You can open business for her. Whether in a supermarket, or whether you call her whatever, and you are not going to do combined business. The mentality of combined business bring the mentality of a woman to think, say, man and woman are the same. You are the head, I am the neck. With the neck, this. That is it. Whether you like it or not, I am telling you the pure truth. When I know me, I know get, I don't know how to paint the word. Anyway, if I give room, if I pick call again, you go bring this matter to touch. Anyway, give, maybe they want to correct you. Now, who they dear? Okay, because I see the whole light in the show. I don't know whether.
1: You see, any man will use the hand to establish business for the wife. Let me tell you, anybody will want to condemn you. I want to make the person first condemn word of God. What God says. God says in the scripture, say, woman love your wife. Woman is submissive. He said in instruction. He said, man, love your wife. He didn't tell you, say, woman, love your wife. We know that woman will love you. Man, love your wife. Woman, be submissive. And if your wife is submissive, my brother, any money you have, you will not have anything for that person. Somebody was saying that the person, anybody where they go, where they don't chop a bam or juko, they know, say, they roll up. And they roll up. Now, person, people go lose them for that room. Thank you.
0: All right, all the last person. so that I change my story one time. Plenty things there my hand.
2: Hello, Kono Kanze.
0: Adoba.
2: Kono Kanze, I beg, now confirm Adoba. You can't wait 1 year for our man, made it, no. No, be all woman, man, they spend for Okoro. Yes, you get some woman, women, they spend. Get woman, where they spend for man, Okoro. At the end, the man goes to the pointer. So this thing, a vice versa. Maybe I get to talk, the girl do mistake, but sometimes, what if the man they see for woman and them and they deserve them? Because get woman will go support for man. With your own money, at the end, they go disappoint them. Confirm her dog.
0: All right, all the man. Now here, we go draw the curtain. I beg, if I no read your own message, no blame me. Message, they break it. Eh? You know, they easy. Oh, yeah, now, may we change pin. Abia!

Hey, ntori olong what it all make one time. Chey, matasi de hot what in they go call this one. Let me check the tattoo where they go call this one. Lay. Hey, okoro, change this musicology. Change this musicology. Change them. Hey, every time when you go, they talk one, two, go, they do. You talk two, three, go, they do. You talk three. Palava, you define.

0: if now say this one na movie, I can call it the one waiting. I go call him. Mixed class, age, money. Hey, no one why no go put them. I can even put them shame together. All of them go come together, become. How you go take it talk? Borrow me a name. Let us work out with it. Borrow me a name. Why go take work out the journey? Hey, told you a long way. But why be say? When you come they talk, you say you know one wahala. Now that time you go to hear story of waha. When you say you want story of waha, now that time you go, who did here? Talk to me.
1: Hello.
0: Borrow me one name. They remind me Veronica. Veronica Lee. Who did here? Borrow me name. Hey, Vero.
2: Justice
0: Lay. Lady P, the white angel, give me Veronica. When they come, they talk again. The one where they call her Madam Quality. She say, hey, now the Majesty. I say, what's your name? He say, now Justice. Hey! All right, all them, according to the way it take be, the family of Justice, listen and listen good. If you don't understand me, you go do mistake. And if you want to confuse yourself, don't call me. If you don't hear the Tory well, don't call me. If you don't hear the Tory well, I go talk small, enter market, come back, continue. The family of Justice, now the God-fearing family. You hear what? No. Do you hear what I say now? What?
3: God-fearing family.
0: That is the family of what?
3: Justice
0: family. Justice, now one boy where they 19 years. Justice, there are many years?
3: 19 years.
0: And the family now what? God-fearing family. Now, because they are God-fearing family, they can't get the one where they call house help, where they call Veronica. Vero what? Veronica. Again, Veronica. Good. According to the way it take be. Now, the one where they call the family affair, this Justice, they come be say, they get the house girl where they call Veronica. Veronica na somebody where they 25 years. 20 what?
3: 25 years.
0: Now, because they talk, say now, family where dedicate themselves to God. We know they like to, you understand what they say? Now, you understand now?
3: I understand. They're very, very faithful.
0: So, people were they faithful to God. Now, Veronica, they how many years?
3: 25 years.
0: Now, this boy, when they call Justice, they how many years?
3: 19 years.
0: Let's go to the market and come back.
3: Okay.
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0: Jejeli and the Wayoli, my name is TB Gymnastic Kokoro Kanza. For 95.1 was a BFN Chukma Station. The matter see the hot, hotter than fire. That one bring us to the home where they call the family, where they come become saying the family of a justice family. The justice family, the justice where they talk. Now, Pekin, where they 19 years old. And family, they fear God. Now, the matter where they now be say, the girl where they be their house girl, what they call them? Veronica. Now, Veronica, they how many years?
1: Now, 25 years old.
0: Now, to call the story short, because I see say 28 minutes don't come out inside 10 o'clock of an hour, and time, maybe our friend again. Matter where they there, be say, this boy, where did they call justice? I was not there. To cut the story short, because no one waste time so that we go move. He go and impregnate the one way became the house girl. He give him belle. That Veronica get belle in the hand of this boy.
1: 25 years old.
0: And the family way there in a Bilonia family. Now, do you know the way I, the Bilonia, they see the house girl? Now, what thing they go do? The boy go marry this girl, or then go pursue the girl with the belle. They think, oh, if now you be the mama who born this poor girl, you go like me, they carry and come back home. Come to think of it, if now you be the big mama who born justice, with the big, big motors we wanna get, this girl will come from poor family, will come, will be age, will senior your son. Go, get the belle for the girl. Come to think of, now who spoil who? If he be saying the girl, or now the boy take because saying that or gamma madam Pekin. Me, the matter come get as he take be. I don't know whether the thing sound you well for ear. 25 years girl, baby house girl. Go, get the belle in the hand of the 19 years old boy.
1: Azaw.
0: And the family, where would they talk? One, now God fearing. Two, now big family of Bilonia, not be Milonia. How they go take do the
1: if
0: matter?
1: If me born that boy.
0: Yeah.
1: I go arrest that girl.
0: Okay, you go arrest the girl.
1: I go arrest her.
0: If not me, I go arrest you where they arrest the house girl. Now, because when I get the money, when I want to intimidate the... Do you know whether the boy take say...
1: Yes, like, the ASEP senior that boy. Now, the ASEP boy.
0: Who they give order? The boy where the senior Phoebe say they collect order. They give the girl order. You know house girl.
1: They get a mumu.
0: No,
1: she go open like for
0: come to the house where you deserve. If he be say you use Pekin, house Pekin senior giving order to the girl, me, I dey confused. What thing they go do am?
1: Okay, Jimmy, I go arrest that girl. I don't understand.
0: He say he don't understand. Now, who they there? Mata don't get belle.
2: He
0: said he go marry. You go agree make your son marry.
1: How you go? My son go marry at the age of 19 years. No be.
0: So career don't finish.
1: Ask where mumu.
0: Who there there?
1: No, God forbid.
0: Jolly.
3: A royal majesty. I don't like what I eat. But in this situation now, go justice, God-fearing family. And justice, don't learn within the parents them, the teacher. Veronica, 25 years. You don't even know your age, justice. You find who passed you. They say age is a number. Justice for Veronica. Justice go marry Veronica. Because what can I go for Veronica, please? It can be say if you get self control. Veronica come away be say and how scary be. He wants the richness now. So justice for Veronica.
0: Ha. Oh. You go green. Say how you there for your eyes, say multi billionaire. Where they the house girl where they there. Do you know the levels where if now you be the billionaire where born justice? The house girl waited 25 years. Come to your son. wait the 19 years, which means is he going to marry him? If they marry him, education don't finish your future. Mm-hmm. But come to think of it, they fear God. Remember, say they no go carry the girl through one more talk. Say they go come and they know they try him. Waiting they go do. Now who they there?
3: Gymnastic. Good morning, sir.
0: In the morning, no.
3: How they work?
0: Work there for Wazobia. Who they with us?
3: I'm very nice to get there.
0: Nji, what thing they go do for this matter?
3: Don't marry a fish. No, two ways about it. Go marry him. Nothing like the type of. And I know the city. Some woman, some man where they marry woman, some woman senior. Some woman senior man where they marry them. So you go marry him.
0: He say go marry him. Come to think of, do you know the eye where the rich they see the poor? May we bring her like that. Do you know the eye the rich take the city poor?
1: I go even first ask how they get a belly.
0: Okay.
1: Who force
0: you? Take and personal.
1: Who force you? Like how manage how they get a how 19 years old boy go get that kind of stuff for head? Like why the girl self even agree? Why this matter self? Kai go koro no.
0: No, for where he see now the same God create everybody make your guarantee in marriage.
1: Which marriage? Yes, because of
0: small answer. But mighty, how you day?
2: I day fine, oh, but you see this matter. How can my speaking go marry a wife who is senior with 6 years? No problem. I think she don't get better. No problem. We go take responsibility, but my speaking no go marry her.
0: Yeah.
1: Very good.
0: Which one be good?
1: Very, very, very.
0: So good. So make the speaking become a bastard.
1: No.
0: For where? Who day there?
4: Kuro na me again. Honorable, I think like this boy and the girl, the house help. I will do investigation and find out how the thing start. You get person where they 25 years, now virgin, no know anything. But you get a boy where they 16 years, where we say they don't come off a line. So if I investigate that thing, I find out saying on my own. Taking hand, they go that place. Taking hand, I approach them. Taking hand, I know she done this. Nah. You know, they carry, nobody they go to school, they carry wife, go to school. You go marry them. You know one thing? That is why, if you are talking to any girl or lady, say, no, I need a God-fearing person. Now, when I hear that, thing, they're very, very careful. Now, those ones, when they say God-fearing, now they're dangerous. See this boy. If I find out say Naim approach him, maybe don't they knock before.
0: But assuming Kwano, they come they do it. Be saying that the person where you bring to help you, they help you everywhere.
4: Okay, the person where
0: we don't know, we don't know, we never know from the two of the
4: table. That is why I say that I will investigate the matter. If I investigate the matter, see say now nah, my boy take a hand. That is why I give you example. Say some people feed their 25, more than that, they're vision. You understand me? If I find out say nah, my own,
0: you go marry him.
4: You go in school.
0: You say you go marry him. You wait there. If now you be the billionaire, will your son allow your son? Who did you?
5: Ogolo na ni de ya na do ba ko. Ogolo ide ya mi. This man no be billionaire or touch family. This that boy don't leave. To do
0: me, madam, I don't have to say another thing twice, but come to think of it, who be the mama where they there where go allow in Pekin where they 19 to marry 25 of their house help?
5: Mama,
0: everybody, assuming you be billionaire and the God forbid this kind of thing come be your only son come become the one where this and not be. You go tell them, oh yeah, it don't happen, oh yeah, Mariam.
5: Second to the last person, don't talk my mind. See, you don't say if you get Pekin now, and the Pekin don't know if Nigeria, you don't know the character. If I know my boy, say now, I go allow him make him marry.
0: If you know your boy, what say in hand they clean, because he dey.
5: If my boy hand they clean. Now
0: but in AK-47, no day clean, no, because he day now the house get the advice because he day clean, but they so waiting they go do him because now somebody they trigger
5: boy,
0: something.
5: If my boy hand is clean, we go collect the PK. the girl will go settle her. But if my boy picking hand no clean, we go marry him.
0: When you think him now, for this kind of situation, you know, say that the house girl, we don't see 99. Now you come to the house. Understand. Come to the help. Come help you well. What thing you go do? You dey fear God and you be billionaire, no be millionaire, billionaire.
1: But wait, that Asep, is she that naive? How she go even allow small picking? Like,
0: where you dey when the thing dey happen? If you dey ask me this question, where the mama dey?
1: No, if you know then I fit go work.
0: So the same way Satan fit enter as he enter now. Mama go work. Am I there? The way they look me, they ask, who they there? Another person there, settle with your phone. Are they here? Who they there?
6: Hey,
0: Ogo Okoro. Yeah?
6: Let me tell you something. Now, even I mean the boy, I mean the parent of that boy. I'm telling you, that boy don't marry you. Yeah, sir. That's the way Sabi do mini when I go. Sabi, how they take care of the girl.
0: He said, go give them money. Open business. Come to think of it. Do you know, may we talk small. Do you know how Ajias, the way he dress like Ajia now, Ajias take the carry their pikin. He come be say you come to help, come they do this. Do you think say for your eye? Say this thing where people two person talk now, it go they possible. Say you go say okay, friends, you go call in Timbers and Calibers, say my son want to wed with my
1: Alsep. It doesn't make sense.
0: no, maybe you know my say sometimes in the day easy to talk him now.
1: My son will never finish education, want to marry.
0: And we they marry, go give invitation now. You go but is he not a human being? Is he not a human being?
1: Whether my son is at fault or not, to my son will continue his education.
0: Then the one will now spoil. Now we go carry
1: out. I'll call my picking and settle him in the go.
0: Settle who?
1: Settle the lady now.
0: For what now?
1: Whether the lady is at fault or not. Now to just settle the lady, make she go. Make she go upgrade her life.
0: Now who they upgrade there?
1: Make it not be like say no do anything.
0: In the morning.
2: I confirm a major man from Goku.
0: I beg, look into this matter.
2: Jimmy, if now my picking, he don't marry finish me. If now my son, he don't marry the girl finish. As I know how now go now start the thing. If now marry, now go finish him. So the boy don't marry the girl finish for my side.
0: He said for her own. Say the for your own, you don't marry him.
1: You know go marry. I know if he punish my own picking because of time mistake. No.
0: Okay, now mistake.
1: Mistake. I know if he punish my picking.
0: Okay.
1: I know if he spoil my own picking.

0: we look at, if na your family now, remember, say you dey fear God, God-fearing family. Come to think of a billionaire, not a millionaire. Billionaire. How you go take B, say your son, where they 19 years. Your house girl, where they 25. Can't get better for them. They say, now, you don't see now as this. What thing you go do? Because you where they now. As he can't day now. Imagine, oh, you don't pass 19, oh. You don't pass 19. Now, I take your hand clock back. That thing can be 25 years old. Can't do it. You go stop the school. Can't they marry him? Marriage, not by force. Come to think of it. But what it is good for you for friendship, you know, good for. But if it be me say, but come to think, can a big man. Okay, may I pick this one before you talk? Now, who they there? Lady P. Go and settle with them. I don't want you to know they buy credit. Now, so they do. What to be your own?
1: If not, to punish my pikin, but I will punish my pikin. But to punish him with marriage, no, I can never do that.
2: Well, from my own side, I'll first of all start as a parent. If I go landing on my own conclusion, as a parent, I need to educate my children, male and female.
1: That is it.
2: Sex education. Like, you know, our parents these days, our parents know that some this level of education we need to get from them as parents to guide us in this adolescent age. But to them, I don't know whether they could feel shame of discussing that kind of thing with their children, or I would say they would assume, say, we suppose no. Then they go wait when the picking don't make mistake now. Then at that time, they won't come like start to shout, you go marry them by force or this and that one. But first, for me as a parent, I will first put my children through all these things and educate the girl who could still stay in my house. Maybe in parents, not giving those kind of education. I will tell them how clean and how things are meant to be. And if you go against them, see how it will look like. So if I don't educate my picking with all this and then anyone plays smart ahead of me, you won't come to them when I know they. So that nothing will cover, nothing will show. That at the end of the day, you know, if you hide Belena, you'll be like balloon. The more they blend, the more they show. So you know, go hide them. For me, you don't marry them because I'd already give you the guidelines and tips on how
0: but
2: to live
0: your
2: life.
0: But as you start, say, Mama, you know, they do a munko. Because now you start the end from the beginning. Say, no, say 90% know they do. That says educate. They know they do.
2: They know they do. So now, when I don't educate my pikin about this thing,
0: as you know, educate Ikwano. Because okay. All the mama they come first during the time where they're for class. I wonder who they carry last.
2: Perhaps I don't educate them, then that kind of thing happen. Well, for me, you don't pass 18, number one. You don't reach 19 years. That means you're a young adult. And then the thing we don't do, you guys bear them.
0: But you know, say mentality of poor man and rich man are different.
2: Mm-hmm. And person like me.
0: You know, say billionaire, the way they take the see reason. Common person, they be like, say that person. You know, follow come what you know. You get the way they see them, like people
2: where. Me, I go talk from my perspective. I take everybody as human. Before I go start doing anything, my categorize my caliber people with me, and then they first off everybody not human.
0: That is normal person. Why yes. I say now people where they go church, yeah. Where they for mosque.
2: Fine for the fact that they align in religious this thing also. That should even give you that human sympathy, make you know kind of feel like say
0: because give you that kind of sympathy to Mariam
2: because you know with my level na poor man picking then me I be big man. No, if my picking
0: if I go market come back now, okay. This matter where they talk we go bring him. Do you mean say the boy go marry him?
2: He go marry him. But you don't take up the responsibility.
0: You go marry him.
2: I go support you as a parent.
0: You go marry him.
1: You no go marry him.
0: You go marry him.
2: You go marry him.
1: You no go marry him.
0: Okay, you go marry. You no go marry. May we go to the market when we come back.
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0: When you come, they think, if it be said the boy they do say at their house, you know, say then they see the house girl, they give them all that way, no get meaning. They can, the boy can be saying, they, you know, saying that this girl, they wash cloth of this boy, they wash the stockings, they do everything. So, intimidation feed they come from the boy, feed as say, get as per, say, people, and then get the house. Yes. Maybe I think Kamu.
1: No, the thing get different.
2: View if at the age of 25 you are still naive, that means you mumu die. How will you? How will a small boy like a 19 years old?
0: Do what?
2: Why you go open life for 19 years old boy?
1: The thing there, we say, like I just said.
0: Two of them. Let me go to this. Now who did here? This matter the way. Yeah.
3: You see, like the guy there. The guy inside the studio there, he said something. He said, if you're waiting, go further. I want to tell him something. You see, there is no law where tell you, see, if you give person belly, you must marry him.
2: Exactly.
3: The only thing the law will tell you is to do what? You take care of that very woman or girl. They just do everything. They feel that they wait until when they're born. Then when I go talk, how is the deal? Now, the other man, you wear the talk, my crew. If the man, he said they go church, where? Are they church goer or they have fear of God? Any man, the woman that have fear of God, will remember that even though the God will say that we are equal before him, all human beings are equal. Even lucky to be a user of saying, say that we are equal before God Almighty. This mentality of this person is poor. That is Nigerian mentality. Many of people, they feel... Hello?
0: They go ahead.
3: Many of them, they feel that they come from poor family. They have sense. They have that quality as a human being. They're not, some of them being the billionaire children. Yes. What they do now? Fake life.
0: All right, told them because of time. You say, na fake like you agree. Say the people where come from poor, they get knowledge. So, I assume you say na you be the mama of a billionaire. Will you allow your son to marry him? After all, they get sense.
2: I can never punish my son with marriage.
0: I beg that thing a punishment.
2: Na punishment.
1: That is not punishment.
2: That is punishment. Honestly, why will you tell the boy to marry? Did the boy say he wants to marry the girl?
0: Now who dey there?
4: Okolo kan dey na mi dey here o. Na confirm adop. Okolo kan dey dey hear me. The guy go marry the girl, come go back to school. If he marry the girl, he can still go back to school, Okolo kan dey. But as I say, don't leave too mini marijuana. And now don't take his hand. Now the guy hand stay inside. Not be say the foster. Okolo, don't marry that woman. Don't marry that girl.
0: All right, tell them my mommy, see, all the way from Shagari Quarters, when they talking on, he say, since the parents of the baby of the boy is what is God fearing, let Veronica born the pikin. If he born the baby, then go carry him, no Sam, and allow Veronica to waka go in peace.
2: That is it
0: for your own. That go to where? It. Go to where?
2: That is it.
0: Who did here? Now 95.1 was every FM.
5: Good morning, sir. Korokan.
0: We collect him.
5: Simple G, they talk.
0: Okay,
5: honestly. Me, I don't support with the majority of people waiting for the talk.
0: Talk your own, Nachukma Station. Everybody know the day one, please.
5: I know two wrongs cannot be make right now.
0: Okay.
5: You say he punished the boy because there's a mistake. He said make you go married. He's immature, two people now. He cannot say because the boy made a mistake, he should go and making a mistake by saying they should go and marry. This is immature, people. They don't want to.
0: I network the call, but what did he talk there? Say the boy no go marry him. Say a mistake. That in a mistake.
6: Hello.
0: Hi.
6: Yes, I think he will reach to go to the street to receive K.
0: Yeah.
6: I be not be so.
0: No, sir.
6: This one, 19 years. You know, get self control and your family. You know your family, God fearing family. Veronica Kuma, house 25 years. Both of them, they don't get self-control. They don't play ball. They don't score now. So that God-fearing family go make sure say yes. Say justice there for Veronica because you are picking no go pregnant Veronica. Come out like that. They say age is just a number. as the boy matured enough to pregnant Veronica, he could be matured enough to marry Veronica. That's why I say I'm a justice for Veronica.
0: If it to say money no day there, Veronica for go get belay for their family.
2: You know,
0: if,
2: for
0: if maybe say Veronica plan this thing, where will
2: that is it?
1: The whole thing now nah, to look at from a different perspective. We don't go just say the boy intimidate based on say they get money or they get either ways can it can come from either ways. So the whole thing there now, maybe let's say we go forcing the boy you must marry her. If there is true love between both of them, fine, make them marry. But if
0: you say make your son can marry him.
2: Waiting my son go know at the age of 19, waiting be love when my son.
0: Who give him
2: that? Who
1: not the boy? When I approach him with love, then go send a love now.
2: So
1: whoever approach each other there, they go don't feel and say love. So now make
2: even
1: they go actualize.
2: What was she even thinking, sir?
0: Anyway, she had you wait and that for Ben Shakrakon they talking only say, Oga Jimmy, since the boy is responsible for the pregnant, the only thing what they go do here is to do waiting for the family to take care of the girl or settle Veronica to take care of herself. After delivery, the family of the boy can collect the boy and the girl waka go. Now leave the talk that one. Is that it make sense?
1: Not really. For me,

0: Kusumi.
1: This woman, she is not calm enough. And that is negligent.
0: Okay.
1: This what is she do? She do it negligent. That's it. Ignorance of law is not an accuse. So she's supposed to charge that manslaughter, you see. Because it's, you know, intentionally that death may occur. When you are doing something and you know that something is going to happen, you do it intentionally. Because you know, you put otherwise, something may happen. So you do that thing in good faith and you do it gently. So she do it negligent. She know that even she may lose her life or the children. She should face the law. Thank you, ma'am.
0: All right. Thank you very much, Auntie Fumi. I greet you specially. Yeah, so you say, if you be like Auntie Fumi, call in, make you chook mouth and tell us what you feel about this matter. Oh, yes. Because now something will they see every day. People, they do fast and furious. Fast and furious. So what do they do? When you reach Pekin town, you guys calm down. You know, besides the way you go, can't carry the run on top Pekin matter. No, nah. Yeah, they do like that. MT7 say, I don't talk am before, or I go talk am again. You don't always get to give birth to your children. Also, everybody will enter labor room be mother. So she just want to channel a birthing. She was just a channel of birthing those kids, but she not get the well-being of those children at heart. Now, wow, MT7, I greet you. Yes, now the message where you drop it out. These things, tough. The thing is, she reached the traffic and traffic say stop. Now, not be just traffic tell her say stop. Some other people were, officers them were the area, they tell her say make she stop. But she not agree. Eh? She not agree stop. And when they do further investigate, they tell say the papers where she carry, now papers where don't expire already. They don't revoke her papers. That's the car papers that she carried. They don't revoke her. So because of all these ones now, she can't they speed off. And traffic, they tell her stop. She no agree stop. Ah. I have no words. Because it is very, very disheartening. Now, wait since we both people they call her. Say something disheartening. Disheartening. Don't come off for your heart. You know, sweet to hear any day, anytime, say Pekin, by and he based on mama negligence or mama do this one, or mama do that one. You understand? But still and still, you still get the time to chook mouth on top of the matter. But masama you this better fatele, Timi Dakolo and Faz, they call this one this woman.
2: Oyana. Oh,

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Yes, Chris Brown, he carried the video and Lojay joined body, they call that one sensational. Yes. All right, still on top of Beta Pekin this better afternoon, eh? See, look at that. Beta Pekin this better afternoon. Nice one. Yes, and still they tell you about this woman who used Fast and Furious to end the life of three of her boys. Yes, three of her children. It is so sad. Say she do Fast and Furious, say carry the children life go like that. Eh? When I mean I drop and make yourself chook mouth on top of the matter now. What do you think about this kind of thing? Which kind of a mother, like how you want to describe this kind of mama? Say she use, not even say you they describe the mama. Person, look her as a person. Say she drive, do Fast and Furious. No, you know when all these traffic people they talk say, when I know they do speed, when I know they overdrive fast.

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1: 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Vast and Big Test. They your radio this evening with the Super Duper Squad bringing you updates of news, story, and gist where they happen for the world of football. Over the first hour of this show, we're not talk about the Nigerian League, the Nigerian football, and Nigerian players for the abroad. This guy will win for this match. That guy with the collect number. And of course, now we'll talk about what happened for the world of football for England. We'll start from the EPL, where we say Ipswich now, they have hired Gary O'Neill as their manager. Ew. Hello? Hello? The line she have cut. So we'll go on again. Hello?
2: Hey,
1: Yeah.
2: I salute una. Big day.
1: A matter.
3: You want to call me Big Des Anderson?
2: Yeah. You're supposed to adopt that name.
3: For waiting, because Man City go throw away money.
2: Yeah, we reach that kind of money. You know, say, for this Big Des Messi, I've been checking some of my messages we say I sent. You know, say, I did send message up and down for some other shoes.
3: Yes.
2: Each almost 500 messages. Me, I don't see any Big Des Messi. But I did feel the thing for my mind, say, Big Des don't ever adopt this thing.
3: You see, Amba?
2: You get one question time, maybe see Inter Miami being beat Cincinnati.
3: That time, Messi scored three penalty for a free kick for one match. I remember.
2: Do assist, they score 5-3. And you get the other one, too, where they play, where they beat Cincinnati, 4-0. Messi score 1 and in do 3 assists.
3: Oh, you get him. Two times with that.
2: Big Des adopt that name. You know, say me, I know the two type Big Des opponent name. I just they carry another bangabu.
3: Yes.
2: So now it make me, I know see
3: you
2: that.
3: See, now make the no day. He say yeah. if they call you bigger than the single, they call you that name.
4: Yeah, I know. Now so him they do. You see why you should call me my real name?
2: Imagine Big Des go adopt Hoyland, you know, go adopt Messi for those days. In normal feed now, as Messi perform for those matches.
3: Yeah,
4: now only once. I don't.
2: Adopt that and make you just adopt Dembele.
3: Dembele,
2: For the cruise, but you see the thing when we say impress me for this World Cup. I think say now this thing Kevedo, because those boys really really try. I mean, they say they can't beat me. Maybe say they go chop for that group. No be small one, but they can't come. Show working and they come. They not even to score themselves. And Iran really impressed me. Iran, they really try to. Them, they not defeat. They plan to win this World Cup. As they not even beat them for all their matches.
3: All right.
2: So I think saying these people be impressed. Thank you very much.
3: Thank you very much. AA Mata, one of the stakeholders of the Big Des names. You have confirmed. Say yes, Big Des, this name I know, but receipt I didn't keep it.
4: So,
3: but I know
4: by receipt. So what can you show?
3: No evidence.
4: No bad evidence.
3: Hello.
5: Hello, the Super Duper Squad.
3: Now, us be this Super Duper listener.
5: This the League of Gentlemen. The sports analyst. I greet you now, Chidodo.
3: Chidodo.
5: Yes.
3: They are named the sweet meat to call. Chidodo.
5: Big Des is a real gentleman.
3: Thank you.
5: I agree with that.
3: Thank you.
5: Big Des, no shaking man.
3: Thank you.
5: You're a man of your word.
3: Thank you.
5: Oga Bass might tell you something.
3: Tell him.
5: You know, say Alex Ferguson, why didn't they put that star to him? It's because he's a knight.
3: They born him as knight.
5: He's a knight.
3: They born him as knight, Chidodo. They born him as knight.
4: They born him as day.
5: No, what I'm trying to say is that he has that coronation as a kind of
3: knighthood.
5: So I'm coming to something. Coming to say something now. This is for the cruise. I'm coming to say something.
3: Oh, yeah.
5: You understand?
3: Yes.
4: So come quicko.
5: I beg, leave this our veteran players now, John Terry, Ryan Giggs. These guys have done a lot for English football.
3: Okay.
5: I beg. And these guys, they are loyal to coach. They cooperate with coaches. Watch them now. Forget about all those little scandals.
3: Little scandals is little to you. This corruption in Nigeria is little to you.
5: You say Nigeria?
3: The corruption in Nigeria, all this money politicians they thief, is little scandal.
5: The condition in Nigeria?
3: Yeah, the corruption in Nigeria is little scandal, Abi.
5: But my brother, I don't want to comment Nigerian owners because I can't.
4: Hey. Waiting make and they ask you all those things where they call small scandals.
3: For them now big thing.
5: Nigeria own gas here, you know, get party.
4: Just leave Nigeria own, leave Nigeria own.
5: I beg, you know, get party. That's why I'd always follow Morocco because those guys they have done Africa proud.
4: Alright.
5: Yeah, so go ahead. We are behind you guys.
3: Thank you very much, Idodo.
5: Fantastic job.
3: Mm-hmm.
5: Yes.
3: God bless you.
4: Thank you. Chidodo. Chidodo.
3: The truth we say, that thing is called little scandal.
4: Mm-hmm.
3: Now, the one where we see be that.
4: What
3: is this name of this referee where they catch? David Coots.
4: Coots.
3: You know, now one we first see. Others come, they come.
4: Yes.
3: Now, this thing, a little to you, because not be you, it happened to.
4: Yes.
3: If now you be Giggs' brother.
4: You know why a little, apart from saying not be you, it happened to.
3: Mm.
4: For the country where we do.
3: Thing like that.
4: They go.
3: So
4: for there, you know, little
3: one man food, she's another man poison. Their morality in a big thing.
4: Yeah, so
3: big thing. British Prime Minister never resign. He never resign.
4: Why you think say John Terry never get any coaching job?
3: See,
4: why you think say Ryan Giggs he don't cuckoo surrender in coaching job?
3: Why you think say what you mean Greenwood they find where you go play ball like this now?
4: Yes,
3: see.
4: Greenwood for day Manchester they
3: play with this thing. There, don't play with it.
4: Therefore, no buy Mbomo.
3: Hello.
0: Hello.
3: Yeah.
0: Yeah, good afternoon once again.
3: Afternoon to you, brotherly.
4: Good afternoon to you.
0: Nah, I'm talking. Let me talk. Ma, talk better thing now.
3: Okay.
4: Who be that?
0: Yeah, such a tomato. Nigerian football.
4: Have you written your name again?
0: Mr. Okene.
3: Okene?
0: Yeah, Mr. Okene, yes.
3: Okay. Welcome, Mr. Okene, welcome.
4: Now, you the CD, go?
0: I want to talk better thing now.
3: You say you want to talk better thing now. So, you don't want to
4: hear it. So, first come, they tell us about CD.
3: Oh yeah, you know there are plenty of time. You get like 30 seconds.
0: Yeah, man, talk about 30 now. If Nigeria Federation would do like this now, no good next World Cup.
3: Because Haba.
0: No one will pay this man continue.
3: Waiting they don't do it, they wrong.
0: Now, waiting they don't start so now, that's how no good this World Cup. Increment of coach's salary where they don't go fee pay.
3: Okay, very quickly. I see where your talk go. Make a quickly answer for them. Thank you very much, Mr. Okere. You see, this Nigerian Football Federation, even if they pay you 2 million, they go owe you. Take it from me.
4: And they pay you 100,000,
3: so they go owe you. Now, normal, now standard. So, don't be the 100,000 be the team. They go owe any amounts, but when they come back, we'll explain more.

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5: The nation's most brilliant young mind gear up for the National Secondary School Debate Tournament. It's the season finale of the I Beg to Differ Secondary Schools Debate Tournament Season 9. 10th of August at 3 p.m. Lagos, Abuja and Port Harcourt will come alive. Champions from Abuja, Port Harcourt and Lagos will go shoulder to shoulder for the crown of the Champion of Champions. 16 secondary schools, 3 daily debates, 4 weeks of intense matchups. Who will be the Champion of Champions of the I Beg to Differ Season 9? The final lap of the journey begins August 10 at 3 p.m. For sponsorship inquiries, email info@nigeriainfo.fm or ibegtodifer@nigeriainfo.fm. I Beg to Differ, the Tournament of Champions.
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1: Welcome back for the show this evening, gentlemen and ladies. As to tori e plenty for our mouth this evening, the big days and the verse. This evening we'll be for full throttle of the show. We'll give you life nuggets, life hack. They give you football story, football insights, everything. But before we be in sell market, we talk about the Nigerian Football Federation as Mr. Okede. I mean, tell us, say, why the Nigerian Football Federation go, they promise money when they don't go fit to pay?
2: Who tell and say they don't go fit?
1: Why do they promise and fail? Say, now, say, we go do now, we don't go qualify for the next World Cup. But, brotherly, before we be in sell market, we'll try to explain to you. Say, the money not be problem. Niger get the money.
2: Mm-hmm.
1: But you see, Oyin.
3: Money now.
2: Start for Niger now.
1: Oyin, they for our DNA. Now, count and listen to me.
3: It's in our DNA. It's in our DNA.
1: As big as the medical profession day for Nigeria. Oh, they cry, say, we don't get plenty doctors. They go abroad. Nigeria, the old doctors. Steady doctors, they go strike. As important, how much doctor they collect? $100,000 a month? No. But they owe them. Now, as important as teaching profession, they.
2: But they owe teachers.
1: Now, teachers, now them be the foundation of learning. And then go teach doctor, and then go teach, and go teach everybody. Government, they owe them. Steady.
2: And then they owe
1: us. Steady. Now, as important as all the government parastatal and institutions, they. That's all the government work. Shebi, that the bear federal government increase this money, what will they collect? Hunger won't kill us. Federal government say, no. We'll not go increase. It's a normal thing for Nigeria. Now, we could leave all those normal matter and go straight towards football or sports. Name the sporting federation. Or name the coach for the Nigerian. Is it Olise? Is it... what's his name? Coach Lee Black. Is this Steven Keshi? They own even till he die. They owe steady. Is it Ganatoro? They owe him. How much Ganatoro they collect? $50,000 or $60,000. They owe Peseru. They owe Finidi. Who
2: even
1: they know they owe?
2: Yeah, that they owe me.
1: Who they know they owe? Be calming down. Even if they had to pay Eriche $2,000 a month, they go still owe him. Now normal thing. So let that owe him know. Not be normal thing for life, oh, for the country. So, okay, they even talk. Person win Federation Cup last year, they don't pay them.
2: and this year, final will soon go down.
1: Final this year, now July here, they never pay who win last year. Oh, cannot play as on that one. I've been there very sure. 2019, they own it like for 2 years before they see front. Don't calm down, it's normal. In fact, now we should hear for TV here, and these people they read them. Say this federal government contractors, so they say they don't pay up to $700 billion. Information may come outside now as before they talk about Arise TV. Say that only $40 billion they pay them for the government $700 billion.
2: Is that $700 million? Oh my god!
1: Calm down, and I jab with this. This is how we live. It's in our DNA. That is why sometimes if I come up for this country, now that's not safe. Say, well, so I was living in those sometimes, you don't go no safe in a village today until you go town.
2: Until you go city.
1: Hello?
4: Hello?
1: Yeah. Who they talk with?
4: Hello? First, my people. Now, Chidora, they talk.
1: Welcome.
4: Honestly speaking, you know, say anything concerning corruption, the thing they scatter my head.
1: Aye.
4: That is why. We are where we are. Look at our national football league. Look at NPFL. Look at how we are. Consider how we are. Erike came up somewhere, just picked us from where we don't fall. Gabadaya, the guy wants to put us together with his youthful blood. Because when you consider this, see, me, I know they watch Nigerian football. I'm not going to tell you, like, I go defend them anywhere.
1: Which one they watch, Brazilian?
4: I only listen to the commentary you could do.
1: Okay.
4: I only listen to the commentary because when I want the stadiums are nothing to write home about. The Wednesday, I meet the guys now where I worked before, they used to come and lodge. I meet the guys, I listen to what they talk about. When you compare. What, how Algerians treat footballers? Algeria. I have a friend that is a physiologist in Algeria. In Algeria, a physiologist is a doctor. You will be ashamed of Nigerian system.
1: Hmm.
4: So why must they be owing
1: hmm.
4: An oil country? Why? Why?
0: We they use the oil, why the fry kose. The same way could the fry kose and Awara.
4: Abba, look at our boys. They go abroad. Look at Osimhen. If they are in Nigeria here, they look at steel road. It is Europe that taught them, America, that taught them that there's money in soccer.
1: Mm.
4: What the hell is all this? You tell a player or a coach that you pay him this and that, a club will end this, and at the end of the day, tourists will come in. Why is it so? It's very stinking. It's stinking. Stinking. Mm. I am happy that you people are of a different generation.
1: Mm.
0: We are a chosen generation.
1: A royal priesthood.
0: A holy nation.
1: A peculiar people.
0: Called forth.
1: Out of.
0: Darkness.
4: Yes.
1: Into his marvelous
4: light. Not all those spots, Belez. Sleeping around.
1: It don't do.
4: So no problem. I appreciate.
1: Thank you very much.
4: I admire Morocco now. Mm. I admire Morocco all the time.
1: Mm-hmm.
4: Look at how they are.
1: Mm. They are tipping
4: towel. Thank you very much.
1: Thank you very much, Chidodo.
5: God see us through in Nigeria.
1: Amen. Ninety-five point one was about FM Kano. Okay, don't do small. Where we give you news, make you hear.
2: Mm.
1: Because I say this World Cup don't make you know they hear things where they happen. Abi, now I'm going to tell you what they happen for the world of football. Crystal Palace don't get new manager. In case you don't know, Pierre Sage, former coach of Lens for Ligue 1, now they carry to come replace this their legendary coach.
2: They carry France coach.
1: Because
2: they carry Rosinho.
1: Mm.
2: You know, Phil Mekam.
1: No, this one, Pierre Sage, if they play that kind of Oliver Glasner football, you know.
2: So then talk about Rosinho.
1: Anyways,
2: so he finished seventh with Strasbourg.
1: This one finished second.
2: Okay.
1: Is there a difference now?
2: Plenty difference.
1: So, anybody can finish seventh. Even David Moyes used to finish seventh. When they go there, Cardiman, you go seventh. He say, I know the road to seventh, but I don't know the road to first.
2: As he carried them go seventh. I don't say the worst go still come.
1: Liverpool don't already agree deal to sign Munoz from Osasuna. Victor Munoz is there for the World Cup. Now he go begin the play as injury don't they finish all those waiting for the front. Says the boy mother blessed they play for them. Say, don't worry, my son, you will make it in this World Cup. Mm. He said, Mommy, there is Yama, there is Nico, there is even Alex Baena.
2: Don't worry, somebody will get injured for you.
1: And see it now. Next game, this boy fit to get chance to go there and show himself. Meanwhile, also, Spurs, Tottenham Hotspur, they buy free business. They buy Andy Robertson for free. They buy Senesi, Marco Senesi for free. They also buy Van Hecke for 60 million. They don't go buy Dubravka for free again.
2: They like free things.
1: So they are making.
2: Aouf, they run below.
1: They are behaving like Real Madrid. They are moving free. And so also, Real Madrid, they don't go on so to buy the movement of Kukurea from Chelsea. Now, Chelsea now is in trouble because they will have to play with Jadel Hato. That's left back, but don't worry, Alonso know what he's doing. He's getting people back.
2: He go sign
1: inside of the team. As Ipswich don't confirm Gary O'Neill as their new manager for the championship. Hello. Well, that is that now for the EPL. Even though latest updates, Elliot Anderson, he don't leave Nottingham Forest.
2: Confirm
1: as he don't join Manchester City for a record fee of £116 million. If you convert that for euros, around €130 million.
2: Oh, then give me
1: if
2: that
1: you
2: money.
1: Convert that for dollars, around $147 million. If you convert that for naira, calculator go spoil.
2: But they show
1: hello. Well, some sharp update for instance of La Liga. Former Bayern player Demichelis don't take over now at RB for the German Bundesliga. Yes, Demichelis have taken over as coach there.
2: Martin Demichelis.
1: Yes,
2: pack here.
1: Say you want to go there and show them what you can. Say, Leonel Scaloni, what you're doing, I like it. Let me work here so in the future
2: I can replace you.
1: Why also instead of other Tori there, we could just leave their news only too sweet here. And they say Milan don't make move, don't make Ramos record signing. That's Goncalo Ramos. Maybe the other one beside you. He don't join AC Milan as Amorim said. I want to work with my village man. I know what this boy can do, and they come on money sign him. Gattuso also don't return to coaching with Lazio after they go to replace Sarri. So in this Italy, they know plenty with the coach.
5: There are plenty, but there's no plenty.
2: Gattuso, don't join them now.
5: If they sack one of them, they'll go employ
2: Spalletti.
5: From Pioli to Spalletti to this one name we come up for AC Milan now.
2: Conte.
5: No. Conte they inside.
2: Allegri.
5: Allegri. And then who again? And they miss like
2: four. Mancini there among the boys. He don't leave
5: them. Mancini.
2: He don't come out.
5: Now he will come to the national team now. He will come back to the national team very soon.
2: Wait, so who then give the national team now as Gattuso come out?
5: That's not Mancini now.
2: Mancini?
5: Let's say if he then win Euros. So because that was the last time we
2: were good. Soon come back.
5: So they were kind of maybe na Bazagli. I ain't gonna carry on now. But anyways, wish them all the best there. As Kivu don't extend indeed with Inter Milan to take them again after winning a double. Why not? Let him go and finish the good work we don't start. Also, as a plenty Mr. Tori, he just full for the mandibles. But we will take you now straight to inside of a transfer matter and give you correct update. Hello.
6: Hello. Good afternoon.
2: Good afternoon to you. Walk a day fine. What's be your name?
6: My name is Ahmed Said at the first container house in
2: Africa. Hey, bless you, go raise your volume.
6: To can't support me, then they see Excel is salary.
2: You will contribute money, may I take PM?
6: No, but at least if they make us happy, since anything, no anything for Nigeria where you go use cash for me, that can make you happy. At least, suppose me, some people pack the money. Good spend for another place, you know, they're supposed to give them the money. And all those Nigerian coaches where they decide they don't go carry foreign coaches, they give them money. Why they no do? They know they the country where will they look for food. They know the Congo Ma and Cape Verde, they go World Cup. We will they go support from other countries because our country no go speak. We will they support retail. Let them pack all the money, give our at end they go follow and back, collect the money because even the tax we go collect upon this president Tinubu tax reform for this thing. They will even come out almost 30% of the money joint. Now the money will come back to them, please, but at least make them pay him. Make them pay him the money where he will still say he won't work for Nigeria.
2: So one do why you give him plenty money, collect plenty tax.
6: They collect, and I like to that everything they do, and I like to they won't do it. But at least make them pay on the money where you go feel see in the work for the country. And next time we move, they go for World Cup at least.
2: All right.
6: For this. Thank you.
5: Thank you very, very much.

0: Well, well, well, Mo, give you some more updates for each of the world of a transfer of a player. So, yeah, now see that they move from here to there to there to there. Like this now, Crystal Palace center back, Maxence Lacroix, a 26 year old, now they expected to complete a move to Chelsea for about money of 55 million euros, right around 47.4 million pounds. After he finished from the World Cup with France. As you say now, Chelsea have discussed with Crystal Palace. And Crystal Palace say, okay, you can buy him. No problem. Just bring good money. They say, don't worry, we'll pay good money. So they go buy him by God's grace. Newcastle United, they don't add Borussia Dortmund Germany midfielder Felix Mecha to their short list of players this summer.
1: Say they want to.
0: But we don't hear say Dortmund don't want everybody. Say the way this boy they play for this World Cup. If they don't bring 80 million, forget it. Because this boy.
1: Everybody now, 80 million, 100 million. So Manchester United put 80 million for Ugarte head.
0: Who will be Ugarte?
1: He play World Cup.
0: Now, what boy? Now, from which state?
1: He play World Cup now.
0: Okay, you don't mean it?
1: Yes.
0: From which country?
1: Uruguay.
0: Uruguay.
1: Yes, I see one story for
0: World Cup. I never be Ugarte, no be Nunes, no be Suarez, no be Fola.
1: Na Manuel. For this blue app, then post they show pictures as they take around for stretcher yesterday because we got to get serious injury. See, I can't go through the comments. Manchester United fans,
0: they thank God.
1: See, this on a bad news. See, because now
0: okay, they're supposed to sell out. If I go west, just do my strong team.
1: If I go west, window don't close. I want to say which kind of bad news this one. I want to sell this guy.
0: Yeah,
1: what?
0: Well, that player. See, now you look at Les. When he played for Sporting Lisbon, he was so good. PSG Bayern.
1: They name him twice.
0: PSG Bayern. He was so good. Man, you buy him from PSG. Now, man, you killing career now. Ugarte, Haba, senior player. Ask them for this team. Now, man, you're killing career. Man, you're steady killing career since 1888. If not, do you know who this player is?
1: Manuel. Ugarte?
0: Manuel?
1: Because he know the Manuel.
0: If he the baby of Emmanuel Fernandez or Bonaventure. Well, we'll go on and sell market. Before we reach the airport, I say, Arsenal, get mind. Carry 55 million pounds. Won't go buy Newcastle captain.
1: Bruno Gumares.
0: He disrespects.
1: Which cannot see finish.
0: Elliot Anderson won't be even captain. Now, yet the captain and for Nottingham Forest.
1: City
0: pay 116 million. Now, you, if they put Gumares and Elliot Anderson for market, who you go buy?
1: I go buy Gumares.
0: Nine, they get mine. They price on 55.
1: They can see finish.
0: No, Newcastle don't want them. More combo, same market.
2: Ziyara ta farko a gidan Sirikai na kusan kiran ƴan sanda bayan na murmusa don kullun Mr. Chef sai na ji miyan kuka ta fara turanci har ma anta Amina sarauniyar iyayi tace a zuba min a kwano in tafi da ita gida Ji dadin dandanan al'adu tare da dunkule mai saukin marmasawa na Mr. Chef Beef mai dandanan daddawa da kuma hadaddan kayan kamshi Mr. Chef dandanan gida dandanan al'ada
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0: 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That na the music of Diamond Platinum's Kofi Olamide. They call him Wa inside of your radio. We say we enter Makosa. As if we say Congo, they do well for this World Cup.
1: Yes.
0: Let us go there and give you hit back to back to back to back.
1: Let us bring Kofi Olamide and Awilo Logomba.
0: Seku.
1: Good job.
0: Anyway, evening, guys. Una well done. Vitz, Isaac, Anderson, Anthony Dos Santos, Jack Grealish, and so on. Now money laundry business than they do with all these people. Nothing they want tell me. Players, when they don't, they usually buy with big money. They know they perform anything. To me, now money laundry than they use them do. Big Des, don't do naming ceremony for Messi before now. Remember that week where he said he scored hat-trick with 2 free kick for Inter Miami? Yesterday night, I toast one Cabo Verde babe. My punchline now, the moment I saw you, you draw my heart. Now, so she replied me, say, I love draw soup too. After all, they draw for the World Cup. Three draws. Zami from SG Quarters, I see, say MVP hype man.
1: Time don't reach where I go come.

0: to that Rimi operation winning a megemu. He did among some commandos them, we been reject the peace deal where we say the state we enter. And he continue to the operate for Isaga area upon say that they do all that Sidon peace deal for that part of Katsina. Most of these so-called peace deals, it don't can lead all these bandits now to begin to attack neighboring communities them for Kano State where get border with Katsina. For example, communities where they for the Shanono and Anyawa local government area for Kano State, especially Faruruwa, they don't see different attack from bandits away from Katsina State. All these armed groups now that they cross over from Katsina State to come attack inside Kano here. On Thursday will be June 25, 2026. On Thursday this week, bandits being attacked the Sayaya community from Matazu local government area. They buy 7 people plus including of 1 Odebu. People for that area, they say this attack now one of the most brutal attack we they don't see in plenty months. And say it don't scatter the peace where we say the community been they enjoy after they send security guys go that area. People, we see how this attack happen. They say they been they sleep when they begin the game. See people begin to shout, small begin to cry, everybody they run ikiti kata, go different direction, they don't know where to go. By the time we say these bad guys don't come out, 7 people don't go down, dead body. The local people now that they allegate, say these people will be say they control this attack. Now one bandit or guy with the fear we name Nakachala Fulani Muhammad, we name. They don't link him with a deadly attack and kidnapping for inside communities them from Matazu and some areas we get we be neighbor to them. According by waiting one of the residents been talk, they say this now the same man, this Kachala Fulani, we don't terrorize our village for years. He is the one who abducted Major General Rabi Abubakar Batsari retired and his wife. Now so another person talk. They say anytime we hear his name, we know trouble is coming. Alarama Jibril. I tell Daily Trust this story, this gist. People now can they link this violence now to the recent withdrawal. We say they withdraw troops, then we they attached to Operation Fashion Yama. On the alligator, we say the attackers they return. Immediately, the security guys they been pulled out from that area. That they alligate. Say the same group. We've been blocked the Karadua Rimaye Road for broad daylight. Now the same group 9 kidnapped people with the travel. And they said they do this attack without any blocking from the military. Just of recent, the governor of Kaduna State, Ubah Sani, he been talk say he not believe. Say me they give terrorists second chance. See me they kill them. When they talk for Channel's Television Politics Today on Wednesday, Ubah Sani been talk say terrorists, we kill innocent citizens, they don't get any rights to live. He been talk oh, say been enough make them not forgive any terrorist for any reason. He been yarn this one when he yarn the call of Imbele, the passer approve it on top the state police bill will be say the Senate they been just pass. Oh yeah. Yep, Ubah Sani.
1: Set for this an idea that the time has come. Mm-hmm. I want to call on all the people that I kept saying this, even those that are skeptical, they should allow this thing to be practiced.
2: If you have the kind of police and the firepower in Kaduna State, let's assume we have Kaduna State police, and I'm giving this example because your predecessor said he is going to bomb them all. Do you have that same ideology about killing or attacking the bandits? Would you go to their forest and bomb them all, or what exactly would be your own strategy?
1: Whatever I do, I'm a governor, but I'm not a security expert. So that's the reason why even when we have the state police, if you look at this law critically, you will agree with me. Many clauses here made it clear that a lot of certification and approval has to be made. You don't just go because you're a governor and just take a decision or take an action. You

0: must come from a thorough security intelligence. There must be intelligence, which will be provided by spurious security.
1: So the question agencies. I'm asking, do you think that these bandits or terrorists deserve a second chance to life?
0: I don't believe they deserve the second chance because, in my own opinion, they are terrorists. When you call them terrorists, meaning they are people that kill innocent citizens. Certainly, they have no right to live. They must be eliminated. That is a fact.
1: So there is nothing like repentant terrorists?
0: No, for me, I don't believe when someone kills someone, you should just allow him again. When he's a terrorist, he's a terrorist. When we are trying to forgive people, oh, this thing is not terrorist. Terrorist is a terrorist, meaning it's someone that can kill, he can destroy.
1: And as such, and you are killing, you deserve to be killed.
0: In my own opinion, they should be killed, definitely, right. Because they're terrorists.
2: That's Nadi Govo of Kaduna State, Senator Uba Sani. Today's show, I titled today's show, Terrorism, Peace Deal, and State Police. What's be the solution? When I come back from this market, inside the documentary where I go play give you with the title Bandits of Katsina, Between Power, Terror and Negotiation, News Central Tori Person Rukaya Jibia, she be report of how this peace deal with the do with bandits been fall Yakata. You go hear different claim between vigilante and bandit factions, plus include our alligates where we say one local kingpin winning the Audu Lankai be alligator say they do we can make violence being burst out again for inside Katsina. Before I play that documentary, make I tell you say Wazubia FM we not get any copyright to the production of this documentary where you go here next. The documentary we will they play give you this evening now strictly for educational worker. We're not the user for any business reason. News Central Television, they carry all the credits for the production of this documentary. Before then, we could go sell markets. My name, Nakileb Jacob.
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0: Before I play the documentary, make I let you know, say, because of the match between Ghana this evening, we will end this show by 9:30. So, but you could get time to gist on top of this matter. Now, we could listen to this documentary where we say New Central Television they do about the bandit and the peace deal for inside Katsina. And the question where they ask, bandit, terrorist, peace deal, state police, waiting for the solution to the violence for we country. Enjoy.
1: There are bad and good men. Some people want peace, while others don't want peace. Vigilantes will come and kill people. Our parents were killed. Whoever kills your parent, one must take revenge. Whoever likes me or dislikes me, the day I die, he will know whether I am useful or not.
2: Chibia is one of the 90 local government areas in Katsina. Considered a frontline zone for violent banditry characterized by rampant kidnappings, cattle rustling, and fatal attacks stemming from long-standing farmer-herder conflicts fueled by poverty, drug abuse, and regional insecurity. The violence has led to massive displacement of communities, destruction of agricultural activities, and a constant state of fear. One of the major kidnap kingpins is a man named Abdullahi. Abdullahi Officer Langai was a prominent feared bandit leader operating in the northwest region of Nigeria, specifically focusing his terror campaigns on the Jibia and Basari local government areas of Katsina State. He was known for commanding a faction of Fulani bandits involved in high-level criminal activities. He strictly controlled his territory in Jibia, often acting as a gatekeeper who blocked rival bandit groups from entering to loot while simultaneously, ruthlessly exploiting the local population. But the tide seems to be changing in early 2025. Langai was among a group of bandits who engaged in a reconciliation process. Despite his criminal background, he was considered a key enforcer of a fragile peace agreement in the Jibia area, with some residents treating him as a local protector against outside bandits. To understand how all of this unfolded, we were able to secure a chat with this kingpin. We wanted to know why the Fulanis known for carrying cattle sticks began to carry arms.
1: You have to look at it from when it started. You may say they started it first, but you have to go back to the root cause. The conflict started small and escalated to where we are now. When we fail to make a decision, when the problem starts, it will be difficult to stop it when it escalates.
2: We asked him if these brutal attacks were a revenge mission.
1: Yes, of course. At first, when the conflict started, it did not reach this magnitude. And I told you before, while we were young, before we had anything, they led vigilantes into our houses and killed people, while others escaped. Had it been that the authorities had put a stop to the issue, things would have been resolved. Vigilantes would come and kill at will, those who come to kill instantly without any recourse to justice, how do we handle such? And we didn't know how to get them. It got to a point where we had to leave our communities and go to places where we had access to weapons. At that time, there were fewer AK-47s in our forest, probably 5, 6, 7, 8, 9, or 10. But now, only God knows. For example, you may find someone with 1,000 AK-47. You see the danger? But had it been the authorities intervened earlier, we wouldn't have cared to look for guns or leave our houses because we didn't know anywhere else to go.
2: Peace seems to have returned to Jibia, with Aude Lankai being a key player in this fragile arrangement. He alleged that the government had agreed to build schools, hospitals, boreholes, and roads as part of the peace deal. So far, Aude claims to have upheld his end of the bargain, accusing the government of not keeping to theirs.
1: The government is yet to fulfill their part of the agreement, which are many. The reason why I told you there are many is that in our earlier agreement, we released kidnapped victims and we released them. Again, the government pledged to release our own people from prison. As of today, we are yet to receive even one of our people that were locked. We had an agreement with regards to schools that would be constructed. Not a single one was built.
3: They promised to build schools for our children, Western schools and Islamic schools,
4: create grazing lands, construct roads and hospitals for us,
3: construction of dams and tap water. They promised 12 boreholes.
4: They only installed 3 tap pumps despite our large number.
5: But after the peace agreement, none of these promises were fulfilled by any of them. We have fulfilled all our promises. We promised that these attacks will stop. We have stopped every atrocity here.
6: Under Jibia local government, they were able to drill some boreholes for them. They have also constructed some ash dams for them. And then currently, as I'm talking to you, efforts are being made to ensure that their schools are reconstructed, including their dispensaries. So I'm sure because they don't know how the government functions, that is why they are seeing that it's not being fulfilled. But these things are going to be fulfilled gradually. They cannot be done at once. So just like I said, the peace accord was reached between the Pulani community and then the local Hausa community that are there. But at the end of the day, we push the whole arrangement to local government because it is only the local government that can be able to fulfill some of the pledges we have made with the Pulani people. And alhamdulillah, gradually the local government is taking it over and is going to implement it gradually, as I said. I'm sure by now if you ask them, they will tell you that some boreholes were drilled. Some ash dams were also constructed for them. So the next thing is to construct, to rehabilitate their schools, Islamia schools, and then dispensaries.
1: So we are watching the government. We don't know what they are up to. We don't know if they are playing politics with us. We don't know that. So we are still waiting for the government. Any person that promises to do something, all you expect is for him to fulfill that promise. It shows he's a good person. The reason the Jibia peace deal became the best is because we stood by our words. You see, some of our brothers are happy with our decision for peace, while others are not. We continue to manage them this way.
6: It's not just Aude Lankai's group that is there in that area. There are other factions of the Pulani group. Some of them have queued into the agreement. Some of them are out of it.
1: The reconciliation brought some level of calm in many ways. But the truth is that we are still facing challenges. Conflict has no benefit to all parties involved, only the waste of lives.
7: We have spent a year without any attack. The attack stopped the moment we had our first sitting.
1: We have fulfilled our promises, stopping all attacks and killings, stopping kidnappings. And since that time, I am not sure there has been any case of attacks or kidnapping in Bastari local governments.
6: Outlankai is trying very hard to ensure that even those that refuse to queue into the plan are not allowed to go to any part of GBA local government and Bastari local government area. But then you cannot protect it because sometimes they sneak and come into that area. And most of them that sneaked are either coming from Niger or as far as Zamfara state. They are coming there to maybe to do their atrocities. But then whenever we get an information that these people are coming to do some atrocities, we immediately link up with Lankai or his lieutenants. And then they will take it up immediately to ensure that these people are driven out from the area. So I think the people that are disturbing that area are not necessarily linked to Lankai directly. There may be some other factions that are not under his group. We believe that these are the people that are causing problem in that area.
2: In January 2026, it was reported that Audu Lankai was kidnapped by men loyal to a rival bandit, the Luturji. He was later released and received a hero's welcome upon return to GBA. However, some cannot forget the terror he once unleashed as a bandit.
1: In life, whatever you do, just allow God to be the judge. You cannot please people. There are bad and good men. There are people who like to spread falsehood. If you ask him why he said what he said, he will have no explanation. Or ask him what is his reason, he has none. Those people are hypocrites, and you don't follow or listen to them. Some people want peace, while others don't want peace because they rely on conflict for survival. If we had listened to them, this conflict would not come to an end. If you look at it, both sides have suffered. Our parents were killed. Whoever kills your parent, one must take revenge.
8: The nation's most brilliant young mind gear up for the National Secondary School Debate Tournament. It's the season finale of the I Beg to Differ Secondary Schools Debate Tournament Season 9. 10th of August at 3 p.m. Lagos, Abuja and Port Harcourt will come alive. Champions from Abuja, Port Harcourt and Lagos will go shoulder to shoulder for the crown of the Champion of Champions. 16 secondary schools, 3 daily debates, 4 weeks of intense matchups. Who will be the Champion of Champions of the I Beg to Differ Season 9? The final lap of the journey begins August 10 at 3 p.m. For sponsorship inquiries, email info@nigeriainfo.fm or ibegtodifer@nigeriainfo.fm. I Beg to Differ, the Tournament of Champions.
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13: more datar ka kuma leave it 100

0: The Fulani group, some of them have queued into the agreement, some of them are out of it.
1: The reconciliation brought some level of calm in many ways, but the truth is that we are still facing challenges. Conflict has no benefit to all parties involved, only the waste of lives.
2: We have spent a year without any attack. The attack stopped the moment we had our first sitting.
1: We have fulfilled our promises, stopping all attacks and killings, stopping kidnappings. And since that time, I am not sure there has been any case of attacks or kidnapping in Bastari local governments.
0: Outlankai is trying very hard to ensure that even those that refuse to queue into the plan are not allowed to go to any part of GBA local government and back to the local government area. But then you cannot protect it because sometimes they sneak and come into that area. And most of them that sneaked are either coming from Niger or as far as Zamfara state. They are coming there to maybe to do their atrocities. But then whenever we get an information that these people are coming to do some atrocities, we immediately link up with Lankai or his lieutenants, and then they will take it up immediately to ensure that these people are driven out from the area. So I think the people that are disturbing that area are not necessarily linked to Lankai directly. There may be some other factions that are not under his group. We believe that these are the people that are causing problem in that area.
3: In January 2026, it was reported that Audu Lankai was kidnapped by men loyal to a rival bandit, Bello Turji. He was later released and received a hero's welcome upon return to Jibia. However, some cannot forget the terror he once unleashed as a bandit.
4: In life, whatever you do, just allow God to be the judge. You cannot please people. There are bad and good men. There are people who like to spread falsehood. If you ask him why he said what he said, he will have no explanation. Or ask him what is his reason, he has none. Those people are hypocrites, and you don't follow or listen to them. Some people want peace, while others don't want peace because they rely on conflict for survival. If we had listened to them, this conflict would not come to an end. If you look at it, both sides have suffered. Our parents were killed. Whoever kills your parent, one must take revenge. But back then, we had no reason to kill. I swear to God. Let me tell you something. There was a time I and my friend started stealing cattle. For 2 years, anytime I remember that, I resort to weeping even while I am praying. I must cry.
3: On the 31st of October 2025, the American government declared Nigeria a country of particular concern, stating that Christians were being persecuted in Nigeria by Fulani militias, bandits.
5: I am hereby making Nigeria a country of particular concern. That's a legal definition. Thousands and thousands of Christians are being killed.
3: We asked Lankai about his thoughts on President Trump's declaration about Christians being killed in Nigeria and if they were also his target.
4: I don't have any affiliation with such a leader. That notion is fake. It's just their vain talk, as you find in politicians' conversation.
3: Audu Lankai, once feared as a ruthless bandit kingpin, now stands at a crossroad, balancing the shadows of his past with hopes for a fragile peace. His message to fellow bandits is clear. We have the power to choose a different path, one that leads to peace, development, and hope for our people. Many do not want this to end, but violence only brings destruction and despair.
6: Oh.
4: I don't even have to tell you that we now experience peaceful coexistence with the Hausa compared to before. You can no longer differentiate between Hausa and Fulani if you visit our markets. It is because we have embraced the truth, and I believe it will grow stronger.
3: The people of Jibia had no choice but to reconcile with their former tormentors, with hope for peace, or so they thought.
4: My boys were killed without committing any crime. I am fully aware that my boys killed 15 persons.
0: There was an altercation there. From there, they opened prayer from both sides.
3: Few weeks after this initial interview, the fragile peace that had lasted for over a year was shattered. A violent confrontation erupted between vigilante members in Kadobe and Aldulangai's boys, resulting in the death of 18 individuals, including 13 vigilantes. What triggered this sudden outbreak of violence? What has changed? Who broke the peace?
1: I can never forget that day, the 17th of March, around 7:17 in the morning.
0: An intelligence was reported that they saw a group of bandits on three motorcycles coming into the Ara district. So somebody from within the vigilante group informed the vigilante leader in the Ara district. And then on informing him, he decided to go and see himself what was happening. On getting there, they saw the three motor vehicles and the other Fulani people on the motorcycle. So he asked his people, have they come to attack you? They said no. Have they taken any body? There wasn't. Have they rustled any cow or maybe goats or anything or sheep? They said no. He said, okay, maybe they are coming on another mission, different from what you people are thinking. So we should leave them.
1: I then told my men that since those people had not attacked anyone yet, everyone should return to their villages. I explained that because of the reconciliation agreement, if someone has not harmed you, you should not attack them. If they come into your area and attack you first, then you have the right to defend yourselves. But some of the boys did not cooperate because it seemed they wanted us to attack immediately once the head bandits were nearby. As their commander, I told them clearly that I was not giving permission for any attack and everyone should go back. After that, I entered my vehicle and left. Barely 10 minutes later, I started hearing gunshots. I immediately realized that there was trouble. Even then, I continued towards Maje Falale Kadobe Road and instructed the boys in my vehicle not to come down. But once night falls, people do not always follow advice. Some got down, and that was how the tragedy happened.
0: There was an altercation there. And then from there, they opened prayer from both sides, both the Fulani and the Hausa people. Unfortunately, they were overpowered by the Fulani people. And that was why the deaths on the Hausa people was much more than what was recorded on the Fulani side.
1: We lost 17 people. That day remains one of the saddest days of my life. I will never forget it because the pain is still in my heart. The truth is that some of the boys themselves contributed to what happened because they refused to follow directives.
6: What echo?
4: I was sitting down when one of them called me and said they were detained by vigilantes. I told him to rest assured that we are at peace with them. Before I could finish, the call was interrupted. There was chaos in the background. I asked some of my boys to come along with me to find out what was happening. We arrived at the scene and they were laying in the bush, fully armed, some with at least two guns. The They started shooting at us from every angle. Am I supposed to leave them to kill me just because I want peace to continue? I needed to protect myself. Remember, they killed three of my boys before and were shooting at me too. I needed to protect myself. Their intention was to kill me. That is why I killed the 15 people.
3: What triggered this sudden outbreak of violence? What has changed? Who broke the peace? Audulangay claims that the community no longer desires peace with him, accusing them of killing his boys and seizing some of the arms he used for self-defense against rival gangs.
4: My boys were killed without committing any crime. I am fully aware that my boys killed 15 persons. Even if you were in the same position, you would have behaved the same way. Yes, if they return my arms and the corpses of my boys, I'm forever ready to continue with the peace. I heard that the people of Kadobe say they want peace and that my boys shouldn't go near them. They don't want peace. Leave them with us. They will relocate to Kasana. They are near us and they say they don't want peace. Yes, if they return my arms and the corpses of my boys, I'm forever ready to continue with the peace.
3: The people of Kadobe, on the other hand, allege that bandits continue to raid their villages even after the peace agreement, stealing livestock and terrorizing their communities, and whenever they report these incidents to the authorities, they are told to let things go for the sake of peace.
7: 121 sheep and goats were stolen, but only 60 were returned. According to the records I personally have from our people, between the 15th and the 23rd of this month, a total of 89 cows and 171 sheep and goats were stolen. We have complete records with names and details of everything taken, if needed.
8: In fact, barely 3 days after the agreement, another killing was reported. All we want is peace and a normal life. We want everyone to be able to tend to their livestock and farm peacefully. Now that the farming season has come, people cannot even go to their farms with peace of mind. Some are too afraid to visit their farmlands at all. Anyone you see going to the farm now does so only by placing their trust in God.
9: Honestly, for the sake of Allah, cannot say we are happy with this peace agreement, because these people have not stopped attacking us. Day and night, they continue to torment us without rest. They came and killed our children and took away our properties. Yet up to now, there has been no peace. We no longer sleep peacefully because of constant fear for our families. As I speak to you, we are still living among the same people who attacked and oppressed us. After the killings, we were told that reconciliation had been made between us and them, and that we should have nothing against each other. However, we have not seen any benefit from this agreement. Peace is supposed to bring safety and stability, but that has not happened.
7: We do not know the reason why. We have submitted complaints to community leaders and those responsible for peace talks with the bandits, but we are still suffering from livestock theft.
10: No one is at peace anymore. Here in Eastern Jibia, honestly, the situation has become worrisome. Whether people believe it or not, this is why we keep praying to Allah and appealing to our leaders. They know that reconciliation efforts were made, but they did not succeed. Now the rainy season is approaching, and as you can see, farming is becoming difficult. Some people can only farm manually because they no longer have cattle to help them cultivate the land. How long will it take before food becomes available again?
4: We always have issues with vigilantes. Some time ago, they detained some of my boys and collected 300,000 from them, after which they went to seize their arms.
11: why daga cikin su har yi ubangiji wanda ya ba da labarin an wa wani.
4: Since then, nothing has been done. If it had been my boys who did this to a Hausa man, people would be complaining. Whenever I hear cases of stolen cattle, I ensure my boys return whatever they took. If they don't, I pay for it. Why do I do that? For peace to reign. If I didn't want peace to reign, I wouldn't spend my money to fix things. If my boys do something wrong, I punish them. I want peace to work. Why do people keep frustrating me? Why do they keep killing my boys? They tell me to be patient.
3: Frustrated and desperate, the villagers retaliated, which reportedly led to the death of three of Lankai's men and the confiscation of his weapons. In response, Audu Lankai reportedly attacked and killed 13 vigilante members and two others, escalating the conflict even more. The situation is increasingly complex and many questions remain unanswered. But as we delve deeper into this documentary, certain truths become clearer. Does this fragile peace truly exist, and does it benefit the people of Jibia? Why do Lankai's boys allegedly continue to raid villages even after the peace was declared? Does Audu Lankai genuinely seek peace, or are his actions driven by something else? Does the government truly want this insecurity to end? If so, why does it fail to uphold the promises made to Lankai, as he claims?
4: They should keep their promises. I'm not a politician and I'm not interested in politics. All I care about is the truth. Anything outside the truth, I'm not a party to it. Because if I didn't want peace, I wouldn't have signed the agreement. If they keep their promises, I have no reason to attack them, except if they attack me. That's exactly what the people of that village did. They keep my boys, not once, not twice. Even if you hate me, you should know I keep my words.
12: 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Who will be the Champion of Champions of the I Beg to Differ Season 9? 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I Beg to Differ, the Tournament of Champions.
13: So debaters, the floor is now yours.
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15: Ji dadin dandanan al'adu tare da dunkule mai saukin marmasawa na Mr. Chef Beef mai dandanan daddawa da kuma hadaddan kayan kamshi. Mr. Chef, dandanan gida, dandanan al'ada.
16: Some people choose convenience, some others choose speed. But for many of us, there is something more important. Peace of mind, knowing our money follows the right path. For us, our faith is not a preference. It is a responsibility. Money touches every part of our lives. That is why it must be handled the right way. So when it comes to money done the right way, the Alternative Bank is the halal choice for everything money.

0: My name is Al Amin, and you are listening to Our Root.
1: Life. We want everyone to be able to tend to their livestock and farm peacefully. Now that the farming season has come, people cannot even go to their farms with peace of mind. Some are too afraid to visit their farmlands at all. Anyone you see going to the farm now does so only by placing their trust in God.
2: Honestly, for the sake of Allah, cannot say we are happy with this peace agreement because these people have not stopped attacking us. Day and night, they continue to torment us without rest. They came and killed our children and took away our properties. Yet up to now, there has been no peace. We no longer sleep peacefully because of constant fear for our families. As I speak to you, we are still living among the same people who attacked and oppressed us. After the killings, we were told that reconciliation had been made between us and them, and that we should have nothing against each other. However, we have not seen any benefit from this agreement. Peace is supposed to bring safety and stability, but that has not happened.
3: We do not know the reason why. We have submitted complaints to community leaders and those responsible for peace talks with the bandits, but we are still suffering from livestock theft.
4: No one is at peace anymore. Here in eastern Jibia, honestly, the situation has become worrisome. Whether people believe it or not, this is why we keep praying to Allah and appealing to our leaders. They know that reconciliation efforts were made, but they did not succeed. Now the rainy season is approaching, and as you can see, farming is becoming difficult. Some people can only farm manually because they no longer have cattle to help them cultivate the land. How long will it take before food becomes available again?
5: We always have issues with vigilantes. Some time ago, they detained some of my boys and collected 300,000 from them, after which they went to seize their arms. Since then, nothing has been done. If it had been my boys who did this to a Hausa man, people would be complaining. Whenever I hear cases of stolen cattle, I ensure my boys return whatever they took. If they don't, I pay for it. Why do I do that? For peace to reign. If I didn't want peace to reign, I wouldn't spend my money to fix things. If my boys do something wrong, I punish them. I want peace to work. Why do people keep frustrating me? Why do they keep killing my boys? They tell me to be patient.
6: Frustrated and desperate, the villagers retaliated, which reportedly led to the death of three of Lankai's men and the confiscation of his weapons. In response, Audu Lankai reportedly attacked and killed 13 vigilante members and two others, escalating the conflict even more. The situation is increasingly complex and many questions remain unanswered. But as we delve deeper into this documentary, certain truths become clearer. Does this fragile peace truly exist? And does it benefit the people of Jibia? Why do Lankai's boys allegedly... The situation is increasingly complex and many questions remain unanswered. But as we delve deeper into this documentary, certain truths become clearer. Does this fragile peace truly exist? And does it benefit the people of Jibia? Why do Lankai's boys allegedly continue to raid villages even after the peace was declared? Does Audu Lankai genuinely seek peace, or are his actions driven by something else? Does the government truly want this insecurity to end? If so, why does it fail to uphold the promises made to Lankai, as he claims?
5: They should keep their promises. I'm not a politician and I'm not interested in politics. All I care about is the truth. Anything outside the truth, I'm not a party to it. Because if I didn't want peace, I wouldn't have signed the agreement. If they keep their promises, I have no reason to attack them, except if they attack me. That's exactly what the people of that village did. They killed my boys. Not once, not twice. Even if you hate me, you should know I keep my words. That's why I say, if they do what I want, I'm ready to uphold the peace. If not, I don't know what I might do. I won't reveal the number of days it will take for me to attack them this time. If they fail to keep their words, they will see that I'm serious.
7: Some few promises that were made to them were fulfilled. I could remember part of the promises we made to them was one part of their demand. One, reconstruction of schools, facilities that were vandalized, dispensaries, water supply projects, and roads, rural roads linking to the communities. Part of it has been fulfilled.
6: The peace deal in Jibia is now on the brink of collapse. Lengai has vowed to exact revenge if his arms are not returned and his demands fulfilled. His threats have sown fear within the community. Meanwhile, vigilante groups assert that they can protect themselves and their communities if they are supplied with the right weapons.
5: The government has never given me a single kobo, not a single penny, even when they promised to compensate me after I was held hostage. I received nothing. That is why when the people of Kadobi seized my weapons, I made a vow to get them back, even if I die doing so. Remember, all these things happened because of the peace deal. Why should I continue to suffer just because I want peace? The only thing I will do is give them a few days. They have to give me my arms and bring back the corpses of my boys, because I don't know where they are or what they did with them. They didn't even tell people what they did to us. The narration out there is that I killed 15 people, but nobody talks about how my people were killed. If they want the truth, they should also say what they did to my boys and how they started it, because they started it, we didn't start it.
6: The pressing question remain: is this the right approach? Should the community continue to negotiate with Lengai, or is it time to reconsider the peace deal and address the root causes of this unrest? Will justice and stability ever prevail, or is Jibia doomed to remain caught in this cycle of violence?
8: My name is Shegu.
9: My name na Imaobong.
10: My name na Ebuka.
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14: Our roots, bringing history back to life.

I know sometimes ago the Senate president said something on the floor of the Senate that some people went on pilgrimage, some terrorists and etc. Now, how did they cross our borders? Because what we inherited was a fractured system. But I'm happy to tell you that even last week, Thursday, seven of the known commanders of Boko Haram and ISWAP, at the point of coming back, were arrested at the in Katsina at the airport and were handed over to the DSS. And this is only possible because NIMC's ID is already connected with the immigration database and is already speaking to even the...

body for ground, she go collect her money. I for the ring, now as I'm a being calling. You know I fell in love, but I no get your money. But when I need them, you go get them for me. I'ma come on, I go tell your mommy. She want to see me every time I'm body. When I need them, you go get them for me. You know

she be collecting her money. No, I fell in love, but I don't get your money.